0: 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It's the V Bros, Mikey V, my big bro Frankie V, and our bestie Gianna.
1: The DM we got says, my sister is trying to force me to change my dog's name.
0: Because she wants to name her son that name.
1: Insane.
0: Kind of wild. We have the two sisters on hold. They join us next inside group chat. Shine bright like a diamond.

0: 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It's the V Bros, Mikey V, my big bro Frankie V, and our bestie Gianna.
1: The DM we got says, my sister is trying to force me to change my dog's name.
0: And it's all because she wants to name her son that same name.
1: Mm-hmm.
0: We have these sisters all with us now for group chat. Shelby, the younger sister. Grace, the older sister. Shelby, explain exactly what's going on.
2: Yeah, so I have this dog named Charlie. Mm-hmm. You know, I've had Charlie for years. And now that my sister's pregnant, she's like, oh, no, you're going to have to change the dog's name because I want to name my kid Charlie.
0: Oh.
2: I'm like, are you freaking kidding me?
3: Oh. Are you serious right now? It's a dog. I've been telling
2: it's
3: you.
2: A member of my family.
3: And so is my child. And my child will also be a member of your family. Is everything about that?
0: Wait, what made you want to pick the name Charlie, knowing that your sister's dog is named Charlie?
3: My husband is Charles, and so we've been talking about it and going over a few names.
0: Oh, that's tough.
3: Charlie was like the automatic choice, and she's fussing and tripping because her dog's
4: Shelby, name is Shelby, how long have you had Charlie the dog? Charlie the dog, how long has that been a part of your family?
2: I've had Charlie longer than those two have been together. So
3: you know your brother-in-law's name, and so you knew that that was going to be a whole possibility.
0: I don't even know what I would do.
4: Yeah, right. Like,
0: so Shelby, there's no chance that you would change this dog's name.
3: No,
2: I mean like that's like, you know, as a dog owner,
4: I'll be with you on this real quick. If I tried to change my dog Luna's name to like Jenny, all of a sudden she would be looking at me like crazy. Like, no, I'm Luna.
0: Yeah,
4: I'm not
0: what
4: Jenny.
0: What if you had a family on Thanksgiving dinner and somebody's like, hey, Charlie?
4: The dog comes running.
0: Even
3: our parents are in agreement with me. Like, come on.
0: But what do your parents say?
3: Their son is crazy. Like, it's a dog, for God's sake. Like, come on.
0: Hold on. I'm so curious. Wait, both of you guys, hold on a few minutes, okay?
2: Okay.
0: All right, we'll get your advice right now. Basically, her dog's name is Charlie.
4: Yeah.
0: Sister's having a child, going to be named Charlie.
1: Let them both coexist.
0: Is she obligated to change her dog's name? DM us all your thoughts right now at V Bros on Air. Talking more with you next inside group chat.
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1: We're getting advice for two sisters inside group chat, Shelby and Grace. Shelby has a dog named Charlie.
0: Yep.
1: And Grace is having a baby and just decided she wants to name her baby Charlie.
0: Because her husband's name's Charles, they want a Charlie Jr., but she wants her sister to change her dog's name. Mm-hmm. So group chat, does a younger sister have to change the dog's name?
2: Hey, don't change the dog's name. My dog's name is Ed. My dad is Ed. My brother's Ed Jr. His son is Edward III.
0: Oh, you got a whole lot of Eds going on over there. So there's never an issue on Thanksgiving when you're like, hey, Ed, pass the spaghetti.
2: Exactly. You know what? It's not a big deal. It's not a problem. And no one thinks twice about it. So
1: see?
0: Wow.
1: First-hand experience.
0: I love that you called because you made it a point that two Charlies is not a big deal. We have seven Eds in our household.
2: Exactly. And I had a brother-in-law, ex-brother-in-law, who was also Ed.
1: But wow.
0: Oh, my. Well, thank you so much for having us on and joining group chat. By the way, I have a video of this, these sisters arguing about this.
1: Mm-hmm.
0: It is up on our Instagram. So we'll continue the conversation right there at VBros on air.
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0: 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It's the V Bros. 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So are you on your way to work?
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1: We're getting advice for two sisters inside group chat, Shelby and Grace. Shelby has a dog named Charlie, and Grace just decided she's pregnant, that she's naming her baby Charlie.
0: Well, because her husband's name is Charles, I want Charlie Jr., so she wants her to change her dog's name. Sabrina, you're inside group chat.
2: I would tell them to chill the hell out, like, pick a new name for your pup and just call it Pup.
0: Okay, so you would actually change the dog's name that you've had forever.
2: I would call it Sweetie, Baby, whatever. My baby that's going to be born is going to be Charlie.
0: Sorry.
1: That's crazy.
3: Poor dog, though. Imagine getting forced to change your name. Like, you have no say in this thing. Like, you know what? You're going from Charlie to Jenny.
1: Right?
3: You got no choice.
1: Dogs are people.
0: And then years later, when somebody's talking to the kid, the dog's going to respond.
1: I was once named Charlie.
0: Now, line four, you're saying that you should not have to change a dog's name.
4: Can there not be any other Charlies in the world? It can only be her son that's named Charlie. Name your kid Charlie Jr. He's not the only Charlie Jr. that's out there.
0: And you're probably going to call him Junior anyways.
1: Mm-hmm.
4: Right.
0: All right, well, 50-50 on responses. Does she need to change her dog's name from Charlie all because her sister's having a son named, well, Charlie?
1: Mm-hmm.
0: What are your thoughts? DM us on Instagram @VBros on air.

0: 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It's the V Bros, Mikey V, Frankie V, and Gianna.
1: Pink Panthers and Zara Larsson right there with Stateside at number 9.
0: Count them down on a Tuesday night. A bunch of votes tonight for Ella Langley. We'll choose in Texas, get number 1. Olivia Dean looking good. Madonna and the Sabrina Carpenter collab. Mm-hmm. That is on the way, too. Right now, Teddy Swims, Mr. Know-It-All, number 8.

0: The hits are on 96.1 Kiss FM. It's the V Bros, Mikey V, my big bro Frankie V, and our bestie Gianna. Miranda, I got a wild story for you, okay?
1: Okay.
0: And this might be good for anybody that's flying for Memorial Day weekend, but Southwest Airlines no longer welcomes human-like robots to board their flights.
1: I wasn't aware they invited human-like robots in the first place. Yeah. What is a human-like robot?
0: Well, right. I'm glad you asked. So earlier this month, an employee of a company called the Robot Studio flew Southwest from Dallas to Las Vegas along with their robot companion named Stewie. The company literally bought a plane ticket for Stewie and made sure its battery was FAA compliant. And when it was, they brought Stewie onto the plane. And the very next day, Southwest decided to ban human-like or animal-like robots from its flight, either passengers as checked baggages or actually on the plane. Not allowed, all because of Stewie and the attempt that was used to have him fly on the plane.
1: Yeah, I have to say I agree with that. I don't want to really be sitting next to a robot.
2: Honestly, that's crazy. I don't even care if the company spent their own money. Also, what did the robot do on the plane when, like, the beverage cart came by? Did he order anything?
3: Yeah,
2: did he recline his seat?
3: Yeah.
2: What movie did he watch?
3: Hopefully it wasn't an exit rail. Can you help out?
0: Imagine.
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1: 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I could be

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1: Playing Are You Smarter Than a V Bro? We got Kendall on with us. Which brother do you want to play against, Mikey V or Frankie V?
2: I want to play against Mikey.
1: Ooh. Oh, Mikey V's in the hot seat.
3: She's going for the easy one. She wants to win today, that's why.
1: First person to get two questions right will be the winner. Kendall, you get the first one. Kendall. Rumor has it, Kendall Jenner and Jacob Elordi are dating. What iconic monster did Jacob Elordi play in a Netflix movie?
2: Oh, my goodness. Nosferatu?
1: Kendall, that would be incorrect. Mikey V, do you want to steal that for a point?
0: He played Chucky.
1: Oh, my God. Incorrect, both of you.
3: I might be so confident that, too.
1: He played Frankenstein's monster. It was up for, like, every award this past award season.
0: How did you not know that, Frankenstein, for Frankie V? You would have known that one.
1: My goodness gracious.
2: A little Frankenstein vibe, for sure.
1: All right, it's over to you, Mikey V.
0: Yeah, let's do it.
1: Mikey, we all got sushi last night. What's the proper term for the dish that has the raw fish served over rice?
3: Sashimi.
1: Mikey, that would be incorrect.
3: That's no rice, right?
1: Kendall, would you like to steal that for a point?
2: I'll steal it. That is nigiri.
1: That would be nigiri. Kendall, 1 point for you, and it is back over to you. And if you get this right...
0: Here we go, Kendall.
1: You will be smarter than a V-bro. Kendall.
3: You got this. Let's go.
2: Yeah.
1: I just got back from a trip to Disney World. What ride in Disney is based off of the classic TV series, The Twilight Zone?
2: Oh, no.
1: It goes up and down and up and down.
2: Is it the Haunted Elevator?
0: Can I steal it?
1: Mikey, you may steal it.
0: It is the Tower of Terror.
1: That would be the Tower of Terror. All right, we're tied 1-1. Pretty sure, right, Frankie?
3: Yeah, do you see how mad Mikey got when you give him a little hands up?
0: No, I know this one.
1: Up and down, up and down. Mikey, you have a point, and it's back over to you. Mikey, if you get this right, good move.
2: Disney in a million.
1: All right, brand new Star Wars movie coming out in a couple of days. Star Wars, The Mandalorian, and Grogu. What day was Star Wars Day this month?
0: May 4th.
1: May 4th, Mikey V for the win. Kendall, you are sadly not smarter than a V-bro. Sorry.
2: That's okay. It was touch and go for a minute.
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1: Samantha, Memorial Day weekend, you put some ketchup on your burger. What do you do with your ketchup afterwards?
2: That's a good question. If I'm home, I put it back in the fridge. Okay. If I'm out, I put it back on the table, like displayed for the next person.
1: So you put it in the fridge. Mikey, your ketchup in the fridge or not in the fridge? What do you do with it once you're done?
0: My ketchup is normally in the fridge, but if I'm out like at a barbecue, I'm not going to go inside and put it inside.
1: All right, cool. Gianna?
3: My ketchup's non-existent. Don't love ketchup, okay, but... Well.
1: That's the number one thing that people love to smother. That and hot sauce, probably. Anyways, we digress. So check this out. You don't need to put your ketchup in the refrigerator. It's actually worse off in the refrigerator.
2: Hmm. Really?
3: Oh, is that when it turns liquidy?
1: Well, they say that oftentimes when you put it in there, the acid and whatnot is going to like cause for issues within the bottle. But when you keep it outside at room temperature, the acid actually kills the bacteria in it, causing it to last longer. And number two, they find out that it's a lot easier to squirt it when it's at room temperature than in the refrigerator. So the next time, instead of putting it back in the fridge, just put it right there on your counter and you can leave it there or in your cupboard and you'll be fine.
2: I'm going to have to move mine now. Thank you.
1: Soy sauce and a lot of hot sauces are also pantry safe as well.
0: I put them all in the fridge, actually.
1: Put them all in the fridge. Yeah, they say 0% has to be in the fridge on these ones.
3: My soy's in the cabinet. That's a win for me.
0: Right, there you go.
3: Doing something right.
0: As we have burgers, Gianna will have sushi.
3: Perfect.
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1: Did you know, Tabitha, that the way you sleep could make you look older?
2: I feel like I've heard that, but I don't want to believe it's true.
3: Yeah, what?
1: So
4: like,
1: it is true.
4: Like
1: so
4: the how way that you sleep, like what angle you sleep in?
1: Yeah, exactly. In your bed. So check this out. Experts warn that snoozing on your side of your stomach could cause compression and friction that leads to wrinkles and premature skin sagging.
3: No.
1: Coming from a cosmetic surgeon, they said the best way to sleep is on your back. That's the most skin-friendly way. She also recommends doing that to prevent anything that could cause for any type of aging. So they're saying if you're on your back, you're good. Side and stomach, you're going to age a lot
4: faster.
1: Are you
4: saying, like, if I'm
1: getting wrinkles?
4: If I'm on my side, like, gravity affects me? Like, my skin starts drooping?
1: Pretty much, yeah. But
3: yeah.
1: When you're on your back, you're all good. That's the best way for your skin to just feel natural as you were sleeping.
4: I'm going to stay young forever. I'm going to start doing the show on my back. I'm going to lay on my feet up. Just like this.
3: Oh, put them down.
4: No more Botox for me. I'm all set now.
3: No.
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0: 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Win a trip to see him at Red Rocks outside Denver, where you'll spend some time with him backstage doing an interview as iHeart's special correspondent.
1: Hi guys, it's Louis Tomlinson here. I'm so excited for my How Did We Get Here tour.
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0: Oh, wow. Okay. Oh. Congratulations.
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2: Yes. It was two years of fixing my credit.
0: Oh, yeah.
2: And I finally am good right now.
1: You did it.
0: It's a crazy time in the world. So big congrats to you. Big celebration for you this weekend.
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1: 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You know what goes on this hour, exploring the world of new music discovery. Like you just heard on Everything, I'm at La Crystal Rosas. 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

96.1 at Kiss FM, the Hudson Valley's number one hit music station. It's the new hit list. I'm Crystal Rosas. TikTok highlighted this artist right here with the Behind the Breakthrough. Her name is Sienna Spiro. Die on This Hill, the new karaoke ballad to show off your vocals.

0: 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On the new hit list, you know we do. We put you on to the world of new music every single night, 11 to midnight, right here. So thank you for hanging out. I know you're so busy. You could be doing a lot of stuff. So we really appreciate you and everything. I'm at La Crystal Rosas on the way. Some Harry Styles, that new Madonna and Sabrina. Oh, so good. And I'm in love with the new One Republic song. I'll tell you that more right here on the new hit list.
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0: 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On the new hit list, I hear this one. I feel like a model walking down literally a runway. Lady Gaga and Doechii runway now.
1: No matter what.

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conscious. The Hudson Valley's number one hit music station, 96.1 Kiss FM. Thank you for always hanging out with us. I know you're so busy, so it makes me feel so special that you take the time this hour to rock with the new hit list. More on the way. I'm back tomorrow night. Until then, at La Crystal Rosas, new Alex Warren, Fever Dream.

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1: Whatever you want to hear to kick off your Wednesday, I got you. Whether it's some Bruno Mars, Nicki Minaj, some newer stuff like Somber. Hit me up on Instagram at Vaunt League. We're doing Rihanna.

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1: Appreciate you listening. My name is Vont Leek. Thanks for having us on. Getting excited because the weekend is almost, slowly but surely, it's getting here. And it's the first three-day weekend I think we've had since President's Day, which was February. I think we need to have at least one four-day work week every month, or just normalize the four-day work week. You're one step.
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1: 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What sketchy things do I have to do to win? 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It's very simple, and I'll tell you more.

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1: So you know how when you go through an airport, TSA has rules about the type of liquids and the things you can bring through security? They're adding a new rule, kind of a challenge for travelers.

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1: They're changing things up whenever you go through TSA at an airport. So it's been about 20 years since they launched the whole 3-1-1 liquids rule, which I still don't understand. But pretty much any liquid you take, soap, shampoo, conditioner, all of that has to be in one of those small 3.4-ounce bottles, right? And that's not cool. Somebody got stopped at TSA because they had a protein shake that was a little bigger. They said it's a liquid, has to be 3.4 ounces or less, but you want your protein, you can take a rotisserie chicken. And not just one rotisserie chicken. They say you can take as many rotisserie chickens as you can fit in your carry-on through TSA. So there's a whole bunch of AI photos of people taking rotisserie chickens. It's actually kind of funny because, I mean, why would you? Now, granted, when I was in high school, we had orchestra first thing in the morning at 7:30. I would take, like, leftover pork chops for dinner to orchestra. Just sitting there drumming with a drumstick in one hand and a pork chop in another. But a rotisserie chicken through TSA seems a bit much.
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1: Think about it. 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
1: $1,000 going to be yours this morning. 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
1: What up? My name is Vaughn. I love that Zara Larsson's having her moment right now. Here she is with Pink Panthers and Stateside.

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1: What up? My name is Vaunt. You can find me on Instagram at VauntLeak. If you could freeze time, would you do anything illegal? 86% of people said yes. But like, what do you mean by illegal? Like minor crimes, like jaywalking, walking your dog off of a leash? I mean, those are like, okay. Some people said they would never pay for groceries. And you know what? Same. You see how expensive groceries and gas is. I feel like I buy a meal for dinner one night and I pay $100. Other crimes people would do if they could freeze time. Robbing from big businesses. Won't name any names. Becoming a poker shark. That'd be pretty cool.
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1: Netflix has been in their bag with the documentaries. I watched two. One called The Crash, and it's based on like three teenagers got in a car crash, but it seemed deliberate because of the driver. And then there's one called Stolen Baby, The Murder of Heidi Broussard, also based on a true story. Best friend kidnaps a mom.

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1: Good morning. My name is Vaunt. 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Kicking this morning off with Britney.

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1: Things seem to be on the up and up with Pete Davidson and Elsie Hewitt. They're not together anymore, but Pete Davidson has been reported by Elsie to be fully financially supporting the child and Elsie. That includes rent and health insurance, which is good. All fathers need to be held accountable. Not held accountable. Take care of your child. It's not accountability. It's taking care of your responsibilities. I just hope that everything's okay with Pete Davidson. My man, I feel like it's going through a lot.
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1: I don't think Harry Styles and Zoe Kravitz have confirmed that they're engaged, but Zoe Kravitz wasted no time flashing that beautiful engagement ring on opening night of Harry Styles' tour in Madison Square Garden.

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1: These are three steps I found on the internet to make a great impression in your first week of a new job, because everybody wants to get off on the right foot. Number one, say hi to all your coworkers. Make sure you introduce yourself right away. It can help make the office feel a little less intimidating. My only issue with this is that I never remember names. And everybody in our office, I'll tell you a secret, they all look alike. So sometimes I'm just like, yeah, Melvin. Oh, your name is Craig. Sorry. Number two, way to make a great impression in your first week of a new job. Focus on your abilities, not your appearance. A woman said that when she was nervous, an old friend told her to remember why she was hired on the first place. It doesn't matter what you wear on day one. Although I do think that helps, because appearance is everything. And number three, give yourself a little grace. Nobody nails a new job immediately, so it's okay if you don't make a sale or, you know, get a promotion on day one.
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1: Think about how many of these cities I'm about to name that you have been to. These are the best affordable travel destinations in the U.S. Virginia, Richmond, Cincinnati, Salt Lake City. And I'm counting down 10 to 1, by the way. Philadelphia, shout out Philly, 215-267. Tampa, Honolulu, Washington, D.C. Now we're in the top three. Number three is Austin, Texas. Not only I think this is affordable, but it's so nice there. Number two is Orlando. Depends on if you go into the amusement parks. And number one most affordable travel destination is Atlanta.
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1: We've got $1,000 for you to win. 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And we do it 9 times a day. So you can do it before you go to work. You can do it on your way home from work. 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
3: 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Going to Walgreens or CVS or, you know, any drugstore here in New York City, it's all locked up. Everything is locked up.
4: Oh, yeah. Mm-hmm. Got to keep it safe.
3: I mean, you know, as you go out into the suburbs, it's a little easier.
4: No.
3: Not every, well, where I live, it is. It's really bad where you live?
5: Yeah. And I ask the question all the time, why is this locked up? And I get, well, the kids are making meth or that this is happening. Like,
3: oh, really?
5: What? From a lot of things. They make things. They put concoctions.
3: Well, so, yeah, they do. Yeah. Right, so I live further out, so there's less locks. Yeah. And if, I guess that's how it works, right?
5: Yeah.
3: But here in the city, you got a ding dong.
6: Associate needed in shampoo.
4: Which is also embarrassing because there's some stuff you want to get at a pharmacy that you don't want some person to come hand to you.
6: Yeah. Oh, ding dong. Associate needed in tampon aisle.
4: Exactly. Hi, I'll take those. What type? Get out of here. You don't need to know about
6: ding
4: that.
6: Dong. Associate needed with extra small condoms.
4: Exactly. Truly, like a fungal cream. Like, exactly. Get out of here.
3: Ding dong. Fungal cream. This is what we have. This is our reality. But they lock up everything.
4: Wow. They really do.
3: And, you know, and I'm a typical guy. You know, I go to those drugstores, it's drugstores, right?
4: Yeah.
3: I mean, for everything, for detergent, for paper towels, for, you know, gummy bears, everything. Every candy, paper plates, toilet paper, lube.
4: Candles and a charger, you never know.
5: You know what you can make with lube and candles and a charger?
3: But it everything is locked up. So in your drugstore, Danielle, is anything unlocked?
5: Yes, there's a lot unlocked, but there's a lot locked. But most of the stuff is locked, not because of stealing, it's because of concoctions.
3: Concoctions. Oh, wow. No. Science.
5: Yeah.
4: Ours is thievery.
3: Thievery.
4: Yeah, for sure.
3: Scary.
7: So I went to a liquor store in downtown Brooklyn, and it was plexiglass to the left of me and to the right of me. The only way to get anything was to go straight to the register, and they say, how can I help you? And even he was behind plexiglass. I've never seen a...
3: Is it like bulletproof?
7: Yes.
3: Well, who's going to shoot up, you know, vodka?
5: I mean, never know.
7: It was the
5: you never know.
3: Fireball.
5: Don't you remember during COVID, they had the COVID tests behind glass because people were stealing them and it was like, you know, gold.
3: At least they were stealing them for good reason.
5: Yeah.
3: Yes, Nate?
8: The thing I've never understood is the detergent. Have you seen, why is that?
3: It's expensive.
8: Like, currency on the black market or something?
3: Everything has a price. They can sell it. These people who sell it. They don't steal it because they need it. Well, sometimes they do. I shouldn't say that. They definitely steal it because they need it sometimes. But a lot of times they steal it because they want to make money off of it.
4: The Walgreens by us, and I say us because it's Sam, Scary, Andrew. A lot of us kind of share the same one. Mm-hmm. Everything is locked up, and the detergent is not just locked up. It's also chained. To each other and to the back of the little shelf, because I have like a little chicken arm, and I can get in and get things when I need to, but not the detergent.
3: Chicken arm?
4: Oh, yeah.
3: I would love to see your chicken arm at work.
4: Oh, I climb up the shelves and go behind all the time and grab things.
3: Lord. Anyway, well, so that's today. I got to go buy shampoo. Here's the thing, because, you know, I'm in the city, what, 2 or 3 days a week? So I'd go a couple of days, but, you know, when I had platinum blonde hair, I didn't shampoo a lot because you're not supposed to.
5: Right.
3: So I was told, you know, that's good. You shouldn't shampoo your hair every day.
4: You're not supposed to.
3: Well, I know, but you know, on the third day, I get a little itchy.
4: Well.
3: And then, you know, start flaking.
4: Get a little spray.
3: So what's this, Nate?
8: Apparently, people are buying drugs with stolen Tide.
3: Oh, they're trading Tide?
4: Bartering! Oh. See, I said we should bring it back yesterday. It's happening.
5: You did.
3: Bartering.
4: Bartering.
3: Tide.
4: What kind of drug dealer needs detergent?
8: A bottle.
3: The clean ones.
4: Touché.
3: Or they take it home to mom.
4: Okay.
3: Oh, good kids.
5: Oh, jeez.
3: All right, well, anyway. Yeah, baby formula, people are texting in. Yep.
5: Ooh, oh, yeah, I can see that. It's baby formula is very expensive.
4: Oh, hair care products?
5: Yeah.
3: Oh, my God.
5: Diapers? You know how expensive diapers are? Forget it.
3: Jeez.
5: Yeah.
3: Mm-hmm. Anyway, so, yeah, I'll be at the land of doorbells today. It's like going to the doorbell display at Home Depot. Do you ever do that just to irritate the shoppers?
4: I don't. Jesus.
3: These guys walking around, we need some 2x4s and a couple of lug nuts. And I'm like, hi, ding dong, ding dong, ding dong, ding dong. They just play with all the... I'm the only one that plays with the doorbells at Home Depot?
5: Yeah, I don't. Yeah.
4: They hate to see you coming.
5: I don't really go to Home Depot.
9: Oh, but you know, sorry. I always turn right because that's where the detergent's located.
5: Yeah.
9: If you turn left, it goes down to that dark area with nothing but wood and scrap metal.
10: Elvis Duran.
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8: I need to be healthy every day to survive it and go through the next chemo round and the next chemo round. So it's important that work was part of that, to keep my mind busy for 8-9 hours. And then I had to go back and face the reality. 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
7: Danielle.
8: Yes.
7: Go right ahead.
8: All right, so Jamie is getting married, and she has been so paranoid that the bridesmaids don't like the dresses. But they really do. They really love the dresses.
7: Yeah, right.
8: So Alexa, the maid of honor, said, you know what? We need to call her and mess with her because she's so paranoid. Let's pretend that we don't like the dresses. So I'm calling from the dress shop saying that
7: good.
8: I overheard the girls talking.
7: You're going to make her a mess.
8: Yes, but I just set it up, and then I kind of let them do their own thing.
7: So oh, it's like you fart in the elevator and get out?
8: Exactly.
7: All right. This is what we call you fart in the elevator and get out phone taps.
8: Right.
7: Here we go. Listen into today's phone tap.
9: Hello?
8: Hi, may I speak with Jamie, please?
9: Hi, this is she.
8: Jamie, it's Rachel from Blue Gear Bridal. How are you?
9: Hi, fine. How are you?
8: Good. How are the plans coming for the wedding?
9: Good. It's a little crazed, but taking each day to come.
8: I overheard the girls talking, and they were complaining about the dress, and they were saying how they don't like it. They don't know how to tell you that they don't really want to be seen in the dress. And
9: what? Oh, when did they do this?
8: They said it, I think, that last fitting that you all came to. So I don't know if you want to come in and switch the dress or what. But I just thought you should know that they were saying this stuff.
9: Oh, really?
8: Yeah, they don't like it. Some of them think that it's going to look like a tent. They don't like the color you chose. Just a whole bunch of things.
9: Did my maid of honor, Alexa?
8: Yeah.
9: Did she say, I mean, was she?
8: It was all of them. I was all of them, so.
9: Okay, thank you. Aye, aye, aye.
8: All right, good luck.
9: Okay, thank you.
8: All right, bye.
9: Bye. This is so evil.
8: That's why we love it. So we're going to call her back now, and you're going to talk to her.
9: Okay.
8: Okay, good luck.
9: Thanks. Hello?
10: Hi.
9: How's it going? I just got a phone call from the bridal shop. And,
10: oh, yeah.
9: And she told me that she overheard all of you guys talking and that you hate the dresses. You guys said you loved them. You all
10: look like they do. They look great.
9: Why would you say that?
10: This is not my wedding, Jamie. This is your wedding.
9: Oh, my God. What does that mean? Do you like them?
10: It doesn't matter whether or not
9: It does matter, and I can tell by the lull there that you don't like the dresses.
10: Jamie, the dresses look fine. We'll be fine in them. They're good. They're what you want.
9: Would you pick this dress as a bridesmaid dress for your wedding?
10: Well, no, I wouldn't, but it's not my wedding.
9: Oh, my God! Then why wouldn't you tell me that? Why couldn't you have told me that?
10: It's not that big of a deal.
9: It's not that big of a deal. Yes, it is.
10: I knew it. I knew it. I knew there was something.
9: You're my best friend, Alexa, and you couldn't tell me?
10: It's your day. Yeah. You should be the one that wants the dresses.
9: I don't care. You're going to walk down that aisle. You're going to be miserable. You're going to be talking about me. You probably already have been talking about me.
10: It's your wedding. Your choice of dress. Your wedding.
9: Okay, so fine. Because it's my wedding, we can all look like crap. You know what's going on here? You don't care. You really don't care.
10: Jamie, it doesn't matter what we think. It matters what you think. And
9: It does matter what you think, Alexa. Because you're going to be walking down the aisle knowing that you hate what you look like in those dresses. It's going to put you in a
10: mood. You're not going to like what you're wearing. You're going to look crappy. You're not going to be smiling. You're going to feel miserable. And then it's going to put me in a bad mood. I'm going to look crappy in those pictures. I'm going to look like a miserable on my own wedding.
11: By that time, the dress will just be, you know, kind of a shared joke. It'll be fine. We'll be happy.
10: The dress will be a joke.
8: Actually, Jamie, it is. Because you just got phone tapped.
11: Sorry, Jamie.
10: Oh, my God.
8: She loves the dress.
10: They're gorgeous.
8: This is Danielle Monaro from Elvis Duran and the Morning Show, and you just got phone tapped.
10: Happy wedding.
12: You stupid bitch.
10: You know that.
12: 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I cannot put... I'm shaking.
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0: Are you a parent who feels guilty about screen time?
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0: Well, no, not you, sweetheart. 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
1: Why?
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1: Like a dancing potato!
0: Or worse. 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
0: Yep.
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0: Exactly.
1: That is true.
0: So the numbers are astounding. Over 200, we're talking about roughly 250 kids in the paddy wagon, as they used to call it, and driven downtown.
1: Crazy.
0: Did you see that stack of fake IDs? They had a mountain.
2: Yes.
1: The problem is they look IDs. So good now, too.
2: Yeah.
1: You know, they really do.
0: Well, I tell you, I had mine. And it looked real. It was at the state of Texas. I remember going downtown Dallas back when no one went downtown Dallas ever. And I had my picture took. And then they said, okay, go to that door next, right over there. We'll have that ready for you. Have a seat. We'll have it ready for you in 5 minutes. $25. Boom. I got my fake ID.
1: There you go.
0: So, yeah, that's a lot of arrests. So as a parent and your kids are away at school, you're like, oh, dear God. I know little Jimmy was in that group.
2: Little Jimmy. The comments under that story were what I found most fascinating, because almost every single person was like, this is stupid. This is a waste of resources. Make the legal drinking age 18. I mean, like, every single person was on the side of these kids.
1: It used to be 18, right? How long ago was that?
3: Back in the day, right?
2: Yeah, I don't know.
0: Yeah, I remember I turned 18, the legal age in Texas, and I think the month I turned 18, they moved it to 21. I'm like,
1: that's the worst.
0: Damn you. Yeah, Froggy.
4: When my son first got to college, he had one, but I didn't know about it. Only my wife knew, because Lisa had many fake IDs. So Lisa knew he had one. She was fine with it. I'm more by the book and rule follower, so I didn't know. So he's home, and he has to take his wallet out to do something, and he's got a Missouri driver's license. I'm like, you don't live in Missouri? He's like, But he had to memorize all the information on it, because he said when he would show somebody, they would say, so, what street do you live on? And it was because it was not where he lived. But yeah, his was actually pretty good. You could not tell. It got taken a couple times because it didn't swipe on the back. When they went to swipe it, it didn't work. And so it got taken a couple times. You just go get another one.
0: A lot of people are texting in about chalking IDs. I remember I didn't have to have one printed. They would take your license, and if you knew someone who could chalk it, they would, you know, make it appear to be the real deal.
1: Oh, wow.
0: Yeah. It's so funny. Interesting. I'm not saying it's funny. I'm not siding with these little cretins.
1: I remember trying to get into a club in New York City right before I turned 21, literally less than like 2 weeks. And the guy at the door was like, no. And I'm like, but I'm 21 in 2 weeks. He's like, so come back in 2 weeks. Wow. I'm like, wow. Well,
0: that bar in Tempe was not checking that closely.
1: Nope.
0: Doesn't Celia have an ID story?
2: Celia's fake ID story might be the craziest one of all that I've ever heard.
0: Is she here?
2: I don't think she's here yet.
0: Okay,
1: all
0: well, go ahead.
1: Celia's
0: then.
1: Stories are crazy.
2: This is true.
0: Yes.
2: This one ended up getting her. So she went to a Harry Styles concert, and she wasn't old enough to be drinking in the casino, so she had a fake ID. She was able to get one drink with it. When they tried to swipe her ID on the second drink, they realized, oh, this is a fake ID. But she was in this casino to see Harry Styles, and she had a VIP experience, so she had the wristbands and everything. As soon as they figured it out, they grabbed her, started cutting off her wristbands, and basically placing her under arrest. So this is now where the story gets funny, because she says she started yelling and screaming, I'm going to die if I can't see Harry Styles. I'm going to die.
1: Oh, yeah.
2: But the next thing you know, she's in the back of an ambulance strapped to the bed. So I said, now, Celia, did you say I'm going to die, or did you say I'm going to kill myself?
1: Right.
2: She said, I don't know. It might have been, it was one of them. So she ended up getting 5150 and put into a mental hospital for a couple days because of this incident.
1: And she never saw Harry Styles.
2: She never saw Harry Styles. She said she saw him on the gurney as she was being wheeled out.
0: Oh my God.
2: Meaning
0: Harry Styles saw her on the gurney as she was being wheeled out.
1: Wow.
0: Remember me? I met you before Harry. Well, sort of. Anyway, fake IDs busted. Interesting. Got a lot of phone calls about this. Look at Rocky, line 19. Rocky?
5: Yeah.
0: Tell me your fake ID story. Did you have one when you were, 15, 14 years old? How old were you?
5: I was 18.
0: Mm. Oh, okay. Okay, in a 21-year-old world, you got to get one when you're 18. So what happened?
5: So I was down at college in a really, really small town, and I met up with a guy, and he wanted to try to make fake IDs, so thought it'd be cool, so we made some, and gave them out to people, and it was a ton of fun until one day about 25 cops broke into my dorm. And to top it off, I had just spent time with a girlfriend, and we weren't very dressed very well. So she had to sit on the bed while I got carted out, handcuffed in my

0: into her.
1: Wow.
2: Oh, no.
3: Wow.
2: How much trouble?
1: That's kind of hot. Yeah, how much trouble did you get in over this craziness?
4: That's got to be a felony.
0: So, the guy that actually was making the fake IDs came out and told him it was his fault, and I didn't have anything to do with it besides delivering a couple. So as long as I kept my record clean, they took it off my record. Nothing ever happened.
2: Wow. Oh, okay. You got lucky
1: and
2: there.
1: How much were you guys charging per ID?
0: $35.
4: That's it.
1: Oh, wow,
4: that's,
1: what a bargain.
2: Charge more. Well, yeah. It's college students, though, I guess. Yeah. You can't afford much.
1: I love carted out in your underwear is the headline.
2: Yeah.
1: Did you ever see her again?
0: What's that?
1: Did you ever see her again?
0: Oh, yeah. We dated all the way through college and then got engaged, but didn't work out. Yeah.
1: Hey, Rocky, a pleasure speaking with you. Thank you for staying in touch with us. I appreciate it very much.
0: Yeah. Have a great day.
2: Bye.
1: All right. Okay, bye. Bill, up in Albany. I don't know if he was led out of his dorm room in his underwear, but you're in law enforcement, and you've had to raid kids who are actually printing up fake IDs, right?
5: That's absolutely correct. It's absolutely pure entertainment chaos.
1: Okay, so give us a scenario, like one of the raids. What happened that you can't forget?
5: So, we just typically go in and throw the lights on, and the bug-eyed look on all the kids, you would think we were raiding them to arrest them for murder, when really it's just a simple ticket, and they just fly out any door, whether it's through the kitchen, the back door, a window, whatever they can do to get out, they do. And really, we're just there to penalize the establishment, not really to hurt the kids, because it's the establishment that's really doing something wrong. But they think they're going to get arrested for murder.
1: Well, yeah, and they don't want mom and dad to find out, because then that's the serious.
5: And they
1: stuff,
5: definitely
1: right?
5: don't want mom and dad to find out that they're out on a Friday night getting cockeyed at the college bar, which everyone, we've all done as a kid, as has the parents. But man, you ask them their name, their date of birth, and they can't remember their name. They can't remember their date of birth. It's just absolutely pure entertainment chaos that I wish everybody could experience at some point, because it's a great laugh.
1: Yeah, so I do not want to be a part of that. Actually, I was at a club in Dallas when I was much younger, and we were raided. And I was not partaking, but everyone emptied their pockets on the dance floor and ran. And the dance floor was nothing but pills.
2: Oh, no. Oh my God.
1: People were slipping and falling on pills. I mean, oh, my God.
5: And I've been part of both, going in the front door, the initial part of it. And then we also have officers that will stand in the back outside at the back door. And to see that door come flying open and the looks on their faces when they run into a wall of police officers is absolutely pure. It's pure entertainment.
2: I knew they had fun with this. I knew it.
1: Yeah, it's true, Gandhi. And Bill, you're having way too much fun with this, but I wish we could be a fly on the wall to watch that. Hey, thank you for calling. I appreciate it very much.
5: Hey, sounds good. Thank you, Elvis.
1: Thank you, Bill. What's up, Nate?
4: What is the penalty exactly? Is it just a ticket, right? I remember running so many times because I had that fake ID. Had I known, I would have just taken my comeuppance.
2: Your comeuppance?
4: Yeah.
1: Your comeuppance?
4: Yeah.
1: Yeah, scary.
4: So, similarly, but several years later, I had an issue during the height of the pandemic. I was at a club in Miami that was operating illegally, and we
2: Shock.
4: Were in there, and all
1: we
4: of a sudden,
1: knew it.
4: It was a quarter.
1: We knew it.
4: At a quarter after 12, the music stops, the light goes on, the lights go on, and all these cops raid the place, and I'm screaming like I'm 19 years old, underage drinking, get me out of here! And we ran, we got the hell out of there. I never ran so fast in my life, but I gotta tell you, it reminded me of those days and those police
2: and
4: raids
2: then you
4: on the underage
2: us all COVID.
4: Drinking. I don't know what you're talking about.
2: Yeah,
4: you
2: that
1: brought
2: was
1: COVID.
2: The COVID.
1: You brought
2: thing.
1: The South Florida strain. And also, I love the fact Scary says he ran faster than ever in his life. That's still not very fast. You're still faster than the cops, though. Good for you. Yeah, we know you were out at the clubs, the speakeasies. It felt like didn't we all know he was out partying during COVID?
2: Yeah. But this is more proof that he's the case number one. He's
4: I was
2: the
4: in
2: one
4: Miami. The club said when you went in, shh, don't tell anybody. We got to keep this one quiet.
2: You didn't have to tell us. You just got us all sick.
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2: It has been hot out there.
3: Good God, man, that's hot.
4: Wow. It's gonna be hot.
5: It is just so hot. I don't know what it is.
3: Oh my God, you sound totally hot.
5: Summer.
3: I'm on the Hot Mess Express.
2: Yes, you are.
3: Yeah. Oh, welcome to the day.
6: Here we go.
0: Duran in the morning show.
3: Attenzione, attenzione. We are under a heat advisory today, and that's inside the studio. It's going to be a hot day. We got a hot show on the way.
5: Yeah.
3: It's going to be really hot here in the Northeast. What about in Florida? What do you have, Frog? What do you have?
7: We'll see 90 for our high today.
3: Oh my God. It's going to be hotter here. It's hot.
5: Yeah.
3: That city smells like urine. It's just like we like it. Anyway, welcome to the day. It is officially Wednesday, May 20th. May 20th. Mm-hmm. May 20th. There's something about this day. May 20th. May 20th. There's something.
8: Somebody born?
3: Oh, it's Cher's 80th birthday.
5: 80? Wow.
3: Happy 80th birthday, my little chickadee. Yes. Cher, today's your day. If you see Cher, tell her we said a happy birthday, would you?

0: Oh, let me catch my breath. Happy birthday, Cher. How hot is that? Aww. 80 degrees. Well, 80 years old. I keep thinking about the temperature. I keep thinking about how hot it is outside. Ugh. It is hot.
1: Yep. Is Cher's birthday some type of holiday in the world of the gays?
0: It is now.
1: Okay, should be.
0: It is. Yeah. Wait, hold on a second. What temperature is it? It's already hot here.
1: It's hot. It was like 73 at 5 a.m.
0: It's 75 now. 92 for the high with a heat advisory. So you're going to smell urine in the streets today.
2: But isn't it supposed to go down or no? It's going to stay.
1: There's supposed to be rain that'll bring it down 30 degrees like later in the day.
0: That's going to be weird.
2: Today. That's weird.
1: Yeah.
0: And then we're on the beach. We're at the shore on Friday morning. It's supposed to be like 42 degrees.
1: I love that for us.
0: It's kind of weird.
2: Jacket anyway, time.
0: Good morning, Danielle.
2: Morning.
0: We got to talk about our date night last night.
2: Oh, yes. Yeah, so fun.
0: Gandhi, good morning.
2: Good morning.
0: Good morning, Scary.
3: Good morning.
0: Good morning there, Nate.
3: Buenos dias.
0: Buenos dias. Hello, Froggy.
4: Good morning.
0: Scotty B is here.
5: Hi.
0: Diamond. Diamond. Morning. There she is. There's Diamond. Is Garrett here?
6: Yes.
0: Is Andrew here?
2: No. Not yet.
0: Okay. Then he will be counted as absent for the day. Froggy, what's your weekend all about, even though it's only Wednesday?
5: Oh, you know what? I haven't really thought about that yet. I don't know. You'll have to get back to me. I don't have my weekend plan.
0: We're going to be at the shore, the Jersey Shore, Friday. We should just give you, should take the day off, since you can't be here, unless you want to fly up.
5: Oh, I might do. So I can get a day off or fly up.
2: Fly up.
5: I'll catch you guys on Monday.
0: I don't know. Nate, you're in charge. Shouldn't Froggy take Friday off?
3: I think Froggy should fill in for me, and I should take the day off. How about that, Froggy?
5: Okay, I'm good with that. I'll do whatever. I'm a team player.
0: You're the reason we're going to the shore. You got to be there.
3: Me?
0: Yeah, this is always your idea.
2: That's your deal.
1: You said this is your favorite event of the year, Nate.
0: You said you live. You live for Jenks at the shore.
3: I did.
0: This is your day. All right, well, let's think it through. Our first caller of the day is Shannon. Hi, Shannon.
7: Good morning.
0: What's going on? Where are you? Where are you? What are you doing?
7: So I'm on a walk. I'm on my morning walk.
0: Love it.
7: I started recently getting up early, even earlier, so I could listen to the beginning of your show, and I absolutely love it. It gets me motivated for the day. I've always been a listener, but just recently I started getting up to listen for the first caller of the day, and here I am.
0: Well, you know,
7: today.
0: It's kind of funny how I'm assuming, from your point of view, the show evolves. At 6 o'clock, it has a certain energy. It has a certain drive. And then the plan changes. And then by 8 o'clock, the wheels have fallen off.
2: Yeah.
7: Yes.
0: Right?
7: Definitely. I enjoy the morning, though. I love getting set up for the day, saying good morning to everybody. The morning song. I mean, it really gets me going. Gets me going for my day. So
0: well, during your morning walk there in beautiful Canton, Ohio, keep an eye out for Cher. She could be there today celebrating her birthday.
7: Oh, that would be fun. But it's Canton, Connecticut. I'm Canton, Connecticut.
0: Oh.
7: East Coast. Okay. East Coast. It's okay.
0: Hey, Diamond. Maybe. Hey, Diamond. I was like, oh my God, there's a Canton, Ohio. Never heard of it, but.
1: There is a Canton, Ohio.
7: There is a Canton, Ohio.
0: Okay.
7: There's a lot of Cantons.
0: Yeah. Well, good. I just so many Cantons.
7: Yes.
0: Diamond, it's okay, honey.
1: Yeah.
0: Diamond.
7: We forgive you. She was so nice.
0: It's all good.
8: She's just so dumb.
0: She's. You're not dumb.
8: No, she literally said Connecticut, and I still put Ohio. I don't know.
0: It's okay. Oh,
2: God. You didn't get a lot of sleep last night because your team won.
0: Well, we got to talk about that.
2: Yeah.
0: Well, welcome to the world of less brain cells. I welcome you. I'm officially the host here at this party. Shannon, we got something for you. What do you have for Shannon?
3: Oh, she's got the Elvis Duran apparel line on the way. Thanks to Hackensack Meridian Health.
0: There you go, Shannon. Thank you so much.
7: Awesome. Thank you so much, guys. Thanks for starting my day off great.
0: Oh, thank you. In beautiful Canton, Pennsylvania. All right, let's get on with... I'm sorry, what?
6: That's Connecticut.
0: Okay. All right, thank God you guys are here to catch me today. Let's get into the three things we need to know. What's up, Gandhi?
1: All right, President Trump is telling lawmakers at the White House congressional picnic that he hopes to end the conflict with Iran very quickly. He said Iran was eager for a deal and argued the situation should have happened for 47 years. Trump added that action would come fast and predicted oil prices would fall as a result, while insisting that the administration was close to resolving the war and preventing Iran from obtaining a nuclear weapon. A shooting at a San Diego mosque that left three victims dead is prompting California residents to call for an end to Islamophobia. Those calls are ringing out around the country as well. The three adults were killed Monday when they kept two armed attackers from entering the Islamic Center of San Diego, which was full of children at the time. On Tuesday night, an interfaith vigil was held outside the mosque where the three victims were hailed as heroes for giving their lives to protect the kids. Speakers at the vigil called for peace and for an end to Islamophobia. And finally, a class action lawsuit over facial recognition technology at Disney theme parks in California is officially being filed against the company. Facial recognition was put into place at Disneyland and Disney California Adventure entrances in April. The lawsuit argues Disney does not adequately disclose the use of their biometric collection. And we're seeing this all over the place. They do it here at Radio City Music Hall when walk in.
0: They had it last night at the Knicks game.
1: There you go. It is everywhere. So, yeah, just pay attention to that when you're going places. And those are your three things.
0: They're always watching. Are you guys ready for your Wednesday?
1: Yeah.
0: All right, let's do it.
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2: Whoa, have I got a story to tell you.
3: Oh.
2: So this Friday, we're doing a big, big kickoff into Memorial Day weekend and summer. We do it every year at Jenks down the Jersey Shore.
3: Yep.
2: You know, Nelly's going to be there performing. That's going to be incredible. Got to get some Nelly music on here, Scary.
4: Okay.
2: But also, Corbin Besson is performing. He's been around for a while. He used to be in a group called Why Don't We? We had Why Don't We on our show way, a long time ago. What, like
4: 8 years ago.
3: Yeah.
2: Now, there's another member of the band, Why Don't We, who's in the news out in Los Angeles.

0: Investigators allege that in April 2021, her dad wired $10,000 to this guy as front money to use in locating and hiring someone to kill the singer. So now they're involving an in-between guy to hire another guy. So now they're up to five people involved.
1: That's not how you do
2: it.
0: Wow. How do you do it?
1: Now, just you, the more people you involve, you know that. And then you start doing wire transfers. What are you, dumb?
0: 2 months later, the guy is accused of asking for an additional $4,000 for an alleged hitman in requesting more money. So they said they want not only for the money they're paying, they want proof that he's dead. Mm-hmm. They want him dead. So anyway.
1: It's like out of a movie.
2: Wow.
0: Yeah.
1: How many different datelines have we seen of this?
2: Right.
0: Yeah, exactly.
1: This is crazy.
0: So the influencer was arrested last week. Her father was also taken into custody, though he's yet to be extradited to L.A. from Florida. It's unclear if anyone's taken it. Of course, Florida has to be a part of it.
3: Of course, we're involved somewhere.
0: Exactly. There's a murder for hire investigation in California. Florida is like, I know we're over here. We want to be a part of this, too.
2: What about me?
0: So that's what's going on. So why don't we? They had several songs that we played, and we had them on as guests. This is called These Girls. Let's see if we remember this song from Why Don't We.
4: I've been all through the country, from L.A. to Kentucky. Met a girl in Houston, but she not
0: I don't remember it. Did we play this? No. Okay.
2: I don't think that was the hit.
0: Okay, well, here's one called Eight Letters. They're saying this was the hit. Remember, they were here one day with, what, Alessia Cara?
5: Yeah.
0: We had like a studio filled with people.
2: Yeah.
4: You know me the best. You know my worst. See me hurt, but you don't judge. That right there is the scariest feeling.
0: I don't remember it. Oh. All right, okay. Here's another one. You're saying this was a hit, maybe?
5: Maybe this one.
0: Maybe. It's Why Don't We and What Am I?

0: The one that we might have known, we don't have.
1: Okay. Yeah, we had to get rid of that. It's evidence.
2: Okay.
1: It's evidence in the Murder for Hire trial.
2: They were at
3: Jingle Ball. The highest charting single was 8 letters.
1: Mm. Okay, well. Okay.
2: We were with them a lot, I think, in Philly, at Philly Jingle Ball. And I think like 2020, 2021, we were with them. So they were kind of together then.
1: Right. And they came to our studio in New York, as we recall.
2: Yeah, I remember.
4: Twice.
2: Yeah.
1: Okay, shame on us for not remembering them if they came in twice. I mean, I remember them. And I remember the guy who was targeted, I remember seeing him.
2: Yeah.
1: I remember them being very nice guys.
2: Yeah.
1: You know how the industry is. Well, anyway, Corbin Benson is still around. No one tried to kill him.
2: Thank gosh.
5: That we know of. We should ask him.
1: And he'll be with us Friday.
2: We should ask
1: him. We've got questions. What?
0: They want me to interview him at like 11 o'clock in the morning and by the beach.
2: There you go.
1: Great. Excellent. Now Scary's going to be named in the trial.
5: Yes.
2: That's it.
5: Now you have some content.
1: I got to tell you, it's kind of funny. Scary, I was here talking about this case with Nate, right? Mm-hmm. And Scary walks in and Scary says, what are you talking about? I said, we're talking about this kid that we've interviewed from Why Don't We? Mm-hmm. Targeted in a murder for hire. And Scary goes, what?
4: He turned into a cartoon character. He's like, what? What are you talking about?
1: He lost his breath. He got pale. We had to put him in a chair.
2: Palpitations.
1: Not Why Don't We?
0: The reason why that I responded that way is because you see this stuff and you hear about this stuff all the time in the movies. It's always associated with fiction. But when you can associate it and turn it into something real.
1: Now you're a part of it.
0: It's wild.
1: See?
0: It's
1: wild. This is just like the insurance company executive that was shot by Mangione outside our studio, and Scary claimed I was out there a minute before. It could have been me.
5: Yeah. Scary was terrified for weeks. That could have been any one of us. It could not have been me.
1: Not us. No, him. No. He was specifically talking about himself.
5: I could get mistaken for a random white guy.
0: Because the killer was lurking at the time that I parked my car. So what if he mistaked me for the CEO
2: and
0: took a shot at me?
2: Yeah, you didn't look like the CEO.
1: No, but
5: Scary had nothing to do with you.
1: No, but it did. If you look at it through Scary's eyes.
5: I mean, and then he was trying to scare all of us, too. You guys aren't scared. You should be scared.
2: I have to say that I talked to Jimmy Fallon about this, and he said, the morning I came there is the morning that guy got killed. I said, yeah, I walked over there. And I said, yeah, but he goes, why didn't anyone tell me somebody got killed? It could have been me, so it could have been anybody.
1: And then Jimmy went on to say, did you hear? They almost got Scary.

0: So anyway.
1: No, Mangione grew up listening to us, so he would not have been scary.
2: Huge fan. Big fan.
1: Big fan of the show.
0: Big fan of our show. All right. All right. Let's just let that one brew. We'll get you more as more news comes into our three things you need to know newsroom. Okay. All right. Let's get into Danielle's report. Now, where do you want to start? You've got more controversy
1: to talk
0: about.
1: I'm going to start with Taylor Swift and Travis Kelce and the prenup. So, apparently every state has different rules for prenups. They have different properties, so they have five different places to choose from. So I guess they'll go with the rules that they like the best. How'd that work for you, Elvis? Which state did you choose?
0: Well, it doesn't matter.
1: Anyway, Taylor and Travis.
2: It doesn't matter.
1: Taylor has $2 billion in assets. And he has $90 million in assets.
0: Well,
1: so
0: you have to. You're supposed to file where you live predominantly.
1: Okay,
0: but you're full time resident.
1: Well, what if you don't have what if you just flip everywhere?
0: Well, the place where you spend the most time.
1: Okay,
2: your home, right? Your primary residence.
0: Yeah.
1: Okay. Well, they've got a lot to choose from, guys. So we'll see what they decide to say. The Memorial Day weekend is upon us. The first Star Wars movie in 7 years will dominate the box office. However, the critics' reviews stand at only 60% fresh on Rotten Tomatoes. Nate, you saw the movie, right?
3: Yep.
1: The Mandalorian and Grogu. What did you think?
3: I was entertained, but I could have watched it on my couch.
2: So you didn't love it.
0: Back to you, Danielle.
1: It is predicted to debut at $90 million over the four-day holiday weekend. So our boys, the Jonas Brothers, they're doing everything, and now they are podcasting. They teamed with our iHeartMedia for a new podcast. It's called Hey Jonas. It premieres today. It is supposed to be fun. It's supposed to be a nod to fans. There's a hotline. Listeners can call in, can ask questions. So it's pretty cool. So check it out if you get a chance. Again, it's called Hey Jonas with iHeartMedia. And Lego adults, I don't know about you guys, but I love putting together Lego. So does my son, Preston. It's very therapeutic. It's so cool to see it come to life. Well, they just leaked details of an upcoming set that is a pinball machine. It is a fully playable pinball machine. It's supposed to come out in July. It's classic. It's space themed. It contains more than 2,000 pieces, and they're saying it's going to be about $200 for this pinball machine. So if you are interested in getting it, then it's on the way.
0: You have to put it together?
1: Of course. It's Lego. I just said it was Lego.
0: This sounds complicated.
1: Put in the work, Duran.
0: Okay, all right.
1: All right. And there's a Billy Joel biopic in the film. It's in the works. It's called Billy and Me, and it's told from the perspective of the guy who discovered him and managed him early in his career before, his breakout hit Piano Man. It's an unauthorized biopic, so I'll tell you right now, Billy is not happy about this. He does not want it getting out there, so I guess we'll see what happens. NBA Conference Finals continue. Game 2, you got the Thunder, you got the Spurs. Survivor, 50th season finale of that. You also have The Oval, the second season premiere there, and the season finale of The Boys. And that is my Danielle report.
0: Oh, God. This day is too much.
1: So much.
0: And it, just like Scary says always, I kind of believe him. It's really all about us.
2: Okay.
0: It's really all about us. With that said, what are we doing next? We got stuff to do.
2: We have all kinds of stuff. We have a game if you want a connection.
0: What do you have? A connection?
2: Yes. You can't play it yet.
0: Oh, we will not play it.
2: Yes.
0: Will it be ready next?
2: Yes.
0: All right. You can't tell us the theme?
2: No, that's the point of the game.
0: Oh, that's right. All right. you're right. You're on to something there, Gandhi.
2: Thank you.
0: All right. We have a Gandhi connection coming up.
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19: What is
6: that? There's a lot of uniqueness going on, and we're going to talk about it all right now. So, you know, Scary does a bang-up job for an incredible, incredible partner of ours.
4: Orderly Meds. They're GLP-1s. They have all kinds of stuff. And I'm taking their tirzepatide right now.
6: Oh, yeah.
4: Yeah,
6: and it's working.
4: Thank you so much.
6: You look good. So everyone there decided to send us breakfast. So, you know, I hope they're kicking in today because they sent us big breakfast sandwiches.
19: These are the thickest bagels ever.
6: With lots of sausage and
19: bacon. They're smart.
6: I know, but if you're on GLP-1s, I mean, you can have a bite. You just won't eat as much. Yeah. That's the whole point.
19: Exactly. But they're getting customers. This is what they do with my mom's group. So my mama has the Golden Age group. So the funeral home
3: Jesus.
19: Goes and decides to, like, sponsor some of their parties and give them food. so that they can drum up the business when the people pass away. Right. That's my mother's totally convinced of this.
20: So the funeral home sends like the fattening processed food to them.
19: To the Golden Age group.
20: So you know what? Yeah. They'll keel over faster.
19: Exactly. It's good for me.
20: It's like, you know, whoever owns the car glass company.
19: Yeah.
20: The windshield company.
19: Yep. Mm-hmm.
21: Safe Flight.
20: Yeah. Well, I'm not using names of companies, really, in this story, because they would never do what I'm about to say. Thank you. So if you own the big windshield replacement company in your neighborhood, you go through the neighborhood at night and throw bricks through people's windshields.
19: Told you that story, too. That was happening in the Bronx. They did it all the time. All the time, the local windshield place would break everyone's windshield, so you had no choice.
20: Okay, well, this company does not do that.
19: No.
20: Anyway, so this bagel company they chose is very unique. And one of the bagels, the sandwiches they served us, it's a blueberry bagel, which, you know, it turns the bagel purple. It's got blueberries in it, right? Those are blueberries.
21: That is 100% a blueberry bagel.
20: With ham, cheese, and egg.
21: I have never seen that in my entire life.
20: It's fruit with egg and ham and cheese.
15: But maybe this is like a sweet and savory thing, like chicken and waffles. When we first heard that, people said, what? But that's amazing.
20: We eat fruit and cheese all the time.
15: Yeah, brie and all kinds of fruit.
20: Yes. So should I try it?
21: Yeah, I think you should.
20: Because no one else is wanting to try it. It's got ham on there, too, to add a little salty.
15: Huh. Oh, he went for it.
21: Oh, wow.
20: Mm-hmm. Oh, wow. The blueberry notes come through quickly.
15: How's that blueberry and what is it, bacon? So Taylor Ham, you said.
20: It's quite balanced.
21: Really?
15: Not great. He shut his mic off. Oh, no.
20: I don't want to chew on the air.
21: Yeah, he's swallowing. Yeah. Let him swallow.
15: Sweet and savory stuff is really good. I mean, it can be really good. I don't know about that
21: combination. But is that sweet and savory good?
15: We have to let him swallow.
20: It's different.
15: Okay.
21: That's not good.
15: What does our buddy Lee say? It's something.
20: It's something. Nate, try it. Here, let me
15: cut. After that recommendation.
21: I'll do you one better. I think I saw one on a cinnamon raisin out there.
19: Oh, now that I can get into.
20: You're not going to try this one?
21: I'll try a bite.
20: Here. I didn't touch that one.
21: Okay.
20: You have to put it back together. Anyway. The blueberry notes come through first.
19: And then they also put barbecue potato chips in the mix.
15: But the chips were just open, so they had a chance to get soggy.
20: He doesn't like that.
21: I don't like that.
20: The chips were just open.
15: Is there going to be a reversal?
20: Okay. All right.
15: He's reversing.
21: It doesn't go. You know what I mean?
20: Someone somewhere loves this flavor. And either that or they had an intern build the sandwiches.
19: Yeah, right. Or those were leftover bagels. They need to get rid of them.
20: Could be.
15: Watch, this is like their number one seller. And we're like,
20: well, anyway, but thank you to Orderly Meds. In honor of our 30th birthday, they were kind of, let me tell you, most of the stuff in this order is delicious.
19: Oh, yeah.
20: And you know what? I'm on the GLP ones as well. I'm full. I may have a couple more bites and I'll be done.
15: And they sent us fruit. The fruits are great.
20: Yeah. They are good.
15: Yeah.
20: All right. Now, what are you eating now?
21: No, that was not good.
20: What? The cinnamon bagel?
21: That was not good. That was not a good last bite. You know when you finish a meal and you have that last bite that really leaves a great taste in your mouth?
20: That was not it.
21: You did the opposite.
20: Mm. Okay.
15: Are you not hungry anymore?
21: Not hungry at all.
20: See,
15: success!
20: It worked. See, look. You know, the GLP ones are working.
15: No. Maybe that was the plan. Send them a bunch of food that they're just like, oh, no.
20: No. Then they didn't do well because there's a lot of good food here.
15: Yeah.
20: Wherever this is from. Anyway, that blueberry, though, that it came right through.
21: Oh, that's, yeah.
20: That's probably not a real blueberry flavor.
21: That was
20: designed in some food laboratory somewhere. All right, moving on. Oh, look, someone just texted in. I eat all my sandwiches on a blueberry bagel.
15: Okay.
20: See? There you go. Look at this. Someone else, bacon, egg, and cheese on a toasted cinnamon raisin is amazing, says this person. You have sweet, you got savory. It all depends on your taste.
15: Okay.
21: Oh, look at that one.
20: Mm. Look at olive cinnamon raisin bagels with cream cheese and lox.
19: Wow.
20: People love putting sandwiches on these. Okay.
19: Cinnamon raisin bagels with cream cheese is really good. I don't know if the lox one.
20: Wow. Oh, here's someone else. Barbecue potato chips on a buttered bagel. Don't knock it till you try it. Don't we all have those flavor combos that we eat that everyone looks at us like,
15: I'm sure.
21: Actually, we got barbecue chips out there. Let's make that. That sounds interesting.
20: Go make that.
21: See, buttered bagel?
20: Go back to laboratory, Nate.
19: I like potato chips on like a salami sandwich or a ham and cheese sandwich. Like
20: me too.
19: Good sour cream and onion potato chip.
20: Little crunch on there.
19: Oh, yeah.
20: All right, we have a connections here, Scary. Mm-hmm. Where is it?
22: Which number is it?
15: 85.
22: Okay, that one.
20: There's an 84. Did we ever use that one?
15: Yes, we did.
20: Okay. Right.
15: We need 85.
20: Okay, this is connections 85. She can't tell you what they have in common because that's the answer we're looking for.
15: Right. The theme is the answer.
20: What are you doing?
22: In three.
20: It's in three. This is two.
22: Oh, no, right here.
20: But that, no, mm-hmm. that's just, okay. Oh, I'm down here in three. Okay, here we go. So you're, is this the one you were working on when I walked in today?
19: Yes.
20: Okay, this is Connections 85. These four pieces of sound have something in common. What is it? You know what? And today, if we get someone on the horn that we really like and they get it wrong, maybe we'll let Froggy help them.
19: Oh, okay. Oh,
20: if you allow okay. that.
19: Yeah, sure. So keep in mind, okay. it could be the artist, the song, something about the melody. It could be all kinds of things. Think about that.
20: Okay. Okay. We have to hurry because Nate just walked in with a bagel with a cream cheese and a potato chip. I got to try that.
21: Yeah, you got to try it.
20: All right, here we go. Here is Connection 85.
0: White lips, pale face.
5: She said, hello, hey, Joe.
7: Take them out the hood. Keep them looking good.
0: You don't have to put on the red light.
20: One more time.
0: White lips, pale face.
5: She said, hello, hey, Joe.
7: Take them out the hood. Keep them looking good.
0: You don't have to put on the red light.
20: Froggy has a I don't know look on his face.
19: I'm glad he's the helper.
20: It's gonna go well. I think I have shades of what it could be.
19: Okay.
23: But okay.
19: Not it's a start.
20: Not me to answer.
19: Okay.
20: So call Diamond now at 800-242-0100. Diamond?
24: Yep.
20: Did you enjoy your blueberry sandwich? Your blueberry bagel sandwich?
24: Yeah, it was great.
20: It was awesome, right? All right. Those four pieces of sound have something in common. Anyone else in the room?
19: Nope. No idea.
22: I thought I knew it, but I don't.
19: Oh, okay.
20: Okay. Yeah, okay. I don't have it yet either.
19: Okay.
20: Is it clever and crafty?
19: Always, of course, yes.
20: Okay. Mm-hmm. All right, call Diamond now at 800-242-0100. Gandhi, all right, you have more to do.
19: Okay.
20: You did Connections 85. Now you give us three things we need to know. What's going on?
19: All right, there are new details out about President Trump's settlement over his $10 billion lawsuit against the IRS. The president, his sons Eric and Donald Trump Jr., and the Trump Organization has accused the Treasury Department and IRS of not preventing a former IRS employee from leaking their tax returns. The settlement, signed off on by Acting Attorney General Todd Blanche, includes language saying the federal government is forever barred and precluded from prosecuting or pursuing claims or examinations arising from matters pending before the IRS, including tax returns filed by Trump before the agreement was even reached. The language applies not just to Trump, but to his family, trusts, companies, and other affiliates.
20: Is it for the future as well?
19: Yes, past, present, and future.
20: Can you imagine getting a pass? You can do whatever you want
19: that
20: on your taxes.
19: That is insane.
20: No. I know, but I want that. Okay. I'm going to go to the court and get
19: okay.
20: that, too.
19: Yeah, okay. Do that.
20: We all need that.
19: Okay. Voters hit the polls in six states holding primaries for U.S. House, Senate, and governor races on Tuesday. And one of the day's most closely watched contests, Republican Congressman Thomas Massey, a vocal critic of President Trump, lost his primary for Kentucky's 4th Congressional District. Elsewhere, incumbent Josh Shapiro has won the Democratic primary for Pennsylvania governor, setting him up to face Republican Stacey Garrity. And finally, a New Jersey man went a little too big trying to pull off a heist at a Walmart. The suspect is accused of setting off fireworks inside a Maryland Walmart store to distract people from him stealing almost $10,000 worth of jewelry. It worked. Panic ensued, of course, when those fireworks were lit.
20: Wow.
19: Police in Maryland say he got away with the Walmart jewelry in late April as those fireworks exploded inside the store. The state fire marshal estimates he caused about $10 million in damages to the store and items. Local officers showed up to his home in Berlin, New Jersey to arrest him last Thursday and start extradition proceedings. Cops identified him with the help of the Jefferson University baseball shirt he was wearing at the time of the theft.
20: Wow.
19: Ridiculous.
20: Okay.
19: Yeah, he stole $10,000, caused $10 million worth of damage. Not a great plan. And those are your three things.
20: Scary, remember that day we all caught you stealing the DeLonghi air fryer out of my office? Yeah. You should have set off fireworks.
22: I should.
19: Distraction.
22: Yeah.
20: Maybe next time. All right, I'm going to try it. Is this it?
22: That's it.
20: Okay, so what am I eating here, Nate?
21: Well, we didn't have butter, so it's cream cheese. And I put a barbecue potato chip on a bagel.
20: On the soft bagel. Hold on.
19: Oh, that was a good sound into the
22: great,
19: mic,
22: that was
19: though.
22: A great yeah, that was yeah. a great for radio, yeah, that was nice.
21: That's really good.
22: Come back until you try it.
21: Wow, that's great.
20: Please, sir, may I have another? That's awesome.
25: Elvis Duran.
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20: Couple trends that are very, very apparent these days. Let's get into a couple of those because you might fall into one or both of these categories. Okay. One of them is people are not getting as much sleep as they used to. One of the reasons why is because they feel like they're so busy during the day, they stay up later and just scroll. Just to prove to themselves, that they have time for themselves.
36: Huh?
20: It's almost like vindictive. I'm. That's it.
36: Mm-hmm.
20: I'm mad at the world for taking my time. This is my time. Therefore, they stay up until 2 hours later than they usually do.
36: Ooh.
20: Just online. They feel like they're getting time back, yeah, but they're actually losing sleep.
36: Yeah.
20: We all know that sleep, we need more of it. You read about that, right?
8: Absolutely.
20: But there's another thing you were reading about that I read about too.
8: Oh, yeah. The economy of loneliness. That companies, as much as everybody is talking about how this loneliness epidemic is going wild and being lonely is like smoking two packs of cigarettes a week or even a day. Actually, I think it's a day. But it's because these companies are building things specifically to isolate us and create more loneliness because they make so much money off of us being lonely. All of the social media platforms, the more you sit there and scroll, the less you interact with other people, the more they can then push products out to you. Mental health, I mean, there's been this huge rise in talking to therapists. Therapists aren't behind it, but they're saying it's a $460 billion economy based around the fact that people are lonelier than ever, but also these huge companies are creating this atmosphere where we are more lonely than
20: ever. And there you go.
8: Huh.
20: Isn't it just... not surprising, but it's just awful that there are companies out there that sit around going, hey, there's a thing going on, loneliness. I think we can capitalize on that.
8: Mm-hmm.
20: We can make some money off this.
8: Huh.
20: I mean, they're lonely.
8: Mm-hmm.
20: Look, you know what? In our business, we know that when the economy is failing, when the politics are getting people down, we know that people need for us to be happy and uplifting.
8: Yeah.
20: Are we taking advantage of the audience by being happy? Maybe partially. Well, if we're making decisions to have a happy show to counterbalance the unhappiness in the country, because we know maybe it'll make more money for the band. Are we guilty of that a little bit too?
8: I like to think we're going in the opposite direction. By us trying to make people feel happy and like they do have a friend and included, we're saying, damn the man. We're not going to fall for this.
20: Okay.
8: But like if you think about OnlyFans, they say that the majority of people are making their money just talking to other people. Dating apps, they hire these bots and weird things to come in and keep you hooked because they want you to keep swiping and think that you're talking to somebody. People are just lonely and everyone's profiting off of it, except us.
20: People are lonely. People are lonely. And, you know, it's been for years in our business, we have, I know we have a connections caller ready to go. I hope they're going to get this right. In our business for years, we've known that people are lonely. They're in their cars. They're not happy. And well, then we need to try to fill a void with our show. And hopefully it'll do well.
8: I hope we make people feel less lonely.
20: Okay, what was the opposite? If the whole world, especially in our markets where our radio show is doing its thing, which is every market, and people are upset and scared about the economy and the future and this and that, should we just be the same as they are and reflect what they're thinking? We should come in here every day and just go, oh, my God, we're going to die.
8: No.
20: I think there needs to be... You want to be relatable because everyone's thinking it.
8: No. Happy medium, though, right? Because we can't come in and bury our heads in the sand like nothing is going on. So we do have to acknowledge that there are things going on, but there are actionable items to counter the bad things that are going on. I think we should focus on that.
20: I think starting tomorrow, I'm going to come in just in a nasty, crusty, negative, Henny Penny, the sky is falling mood.
9: I think you anxiety that way. You're going to add to people's anxiety.
20: But the people, I'll show my true anxiety.
9: Oh,
20: and
9: geez.
20: So people with anxiety, you go, you know that Elvis, he's on to something. I'm the same way.
8: You just said tomorrow you're going to come in as Nate.
20: I did not say that. I look at us.
10: Is that what you're doing? Are you Nate because you know there's people out there relating with you?
11: No, I think I'm Nate because I'm Nate. But I look at us as a daily, like a vitamin. Right?
8: Yeah.
11: Like we're that thing that hopefully you take a little dose of and it makes your day a little bit better. That's how I look at our show.
20: We give him the vitamin A, anxiety.
9: Yeah.
20: People out there, they want to hear the vitamin D.
11: What's the D stand?
9: Get the vitamin D.
20: You know, everyone,
9: come on.
20: Something everyone needs.
9: Yep.
20: All right, let's go to
11: give
20: line
11: him
20: nine.
11: The D.
20: Let's talk to Carrie. Shut up, Froggy. Carrie is right across the river in your town, Jersey City, New Jersey.
8: Hello.
20: All right, Carrie, a lot of people.
12: Hi.
20: A lot of people. Hello. How are you doing, Carrie? Are you in a good mood, a bad mood? What do you need? I'll reflect your mood.
12: I am in such a good mood because I'm talking to you guys. I listen every morning.
20: Carrie.
12: My friends make fun of me because I love the radio.
20: Wait, hold on. Back up. Why does your son make fun of you because you love the radio?
12: Oh, no. My friend.
20: Your friend. Why does your...
12: He just, like, can't believe that I don't just, like, plug my phone in.
20: Oh, and just listen to music?
9: Oh,
8: love you for that. Thank you.
12: Yeah.
20: Yeah, well...
12: No, but I especially just wanted to say that Gandhi is just incredible. Like, your confidence, your everything. I teach all Brown students, and I just love your perspectives. It really, it's incredible.
8: Thank you so much. You just made my whole day.
12: Thank you. You make my days.
8: And we're neighbors. Aww. We'll hang out sometime.
20: Wow.
12: Yes.
20: There you go.
8: That's all it takes. Just compliment me, please.
20: You know, here's my thing. If you really, truly listen to our show every day, but you truly resonate with one of us, we all win. We're all good.
9: Hell yeah.
20: We're all good.
9: Thank you.
20: And thank you for listening. Now, Carrie, we've got to get to work. Your friend Gandhi put this connections together. This is her 85th one, which is mind-boggling.
9: Carrie, I hope you get it. Let's go.
20: All right. Let's see what these four pieces of

0: All right, Carrie, those four people, those four pieces of sound have something in common. What's the connection?
1: So I'm very confident about three of the four, so I'm hoping that the fourth falls into this.
0: Okay, what is that?
1: But I believe that they're all songs about prostitution or sex workers.
0: There you go.
2: That's right.
0: That's right. Well, give me one more. That's right.
3: That's right.
0: Yes. They are songs about sex workers, right,
4: yes,
0: Gandhi?
4: Yes, they are. It was The A-Team by Ed Sheeran, which I guess a lot of people did not know was about a woman who is addicted to drugs and turns to the streets. Lady Marmalade, which we all know what that is.
0: I'm sorry, what was that?
1: Oh, I gotta say, I think Danielle taught me that A-Team was about that.
4: Yes.
1: I remember Danielle talking about that.
4: I taught you something.
0: Radio. Danielle wants to always shine the light on the sex workers.
4: Yes. Always. Always. Talked about it. Then, so Lady Marmalade, which we already know.
1: Right.
0: Okay, go ahead.
4: Big Pimpin', Jay-Z, and then Roxanne by The Police.
0: There you go. Congratulations, yeah. Carrie.
4: Nice.
0: Look, we got through the entire segment without using the word hookers.
4: Good job, everybody.
5: You just used it.
0: Well, I'm saying congratulations for not saying
4: that. Yeah, it doesn't count if you say you didn't say it.
0: All right, Carrie, congratulations. What do you have for our friend Carrie?
5: Oh, well, I've got the Elvis Duran apparel line. How about that, Carrie?
0: You got some clothing
1: that
0: on the way.
1: That sounds incredible. Thank you.
4: Well, she's so happy to get
0: it. You get it, Carrie. You know what? I love the happiness in your voice.
1: So
0: we will reflect you and your attitude today and be happy people. Good going, Carrie.
1: Thank you so much, and thank you for always propping up us teachers. You guys are such big fans. It really makes my morning.
0: We love you.
4: Happy Teachers Appreciation Month.
0: Absolutely, Carrie. Hold on one second. Look at that, Carrie. She's in a good mood.
4: Yeah, we like Carrie.
0: She loves you.
4: I love her back. She's the one. I love her.
0: She teaches a lot of brown students. You should sneak into her classroom, sit down, and try to like pretend to be one of her students.
4: I'm in.
2: Just blend in.
4: I've always thought about going back to high school.
0: Yeah.
4: Why not? She teaches, yeah.
0: Never too late. Never too late to continue your education.
2: She probably, like, teaches first grade.
4: I know.
0: Do we have time to play a song?
4: I'm right
5: Come
4: in.
5: Come on. Yes, sure.
0: Yeah. Here's your Big Pimpin' right here. Big Pimpin'.
5: Big baby.

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1: Why do you talk like you're a teenage kid?
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1: Oh, you're a cool dad.
2: I'm the cool dad,
1: yeah. Let's see how cool you are when you're walking out of there in handcuffs.
2: Listen to the way you're talking. You sound white girl wasted right now.
1: This is exactly why you're by yourself.
2: Well, you're hanging out on Friday night, falling asleep at 8 o'clock on the couch. I'm getting turned up.
1: You are on drugs, I'm telling you.
3: Hey, honey, look, he's just trying to have a good time. We don't have to get personal stuff here, okay?
2: Pretty soon, it'll be shot o'clock.

0: You guys in?
1: Dave, I know your whole story, okay? Adrian and all of our friends, we all know all about your wife and how she just walked out on you because you're a loser.
0: Whatever. She was ratchet from the very beginning.
1: I don't want Greg hanging out with Ricky anyway. You're a terrible influence. You're like a terrible father.
0: You're just jealous because you're a basic bitch.
1: Hector, are you actually laughing at this calling your wife a bitch? Really?
0: That's right.
1: You are. You're laughing. You're having a good time.
0: Oh,
1: okay.
0: That's a ginormous roller coaster, right?
1: Put him on the phone.
0: Let's go get some churros.
1: Put my son on the phone.
0: You want to go on Batman? That rides on fleek.
1: Put him on the phone.
0: Let's take a selfie, the three of us.
1: Put him on the phone.
0: Yo, you guys post it to Snapchat, okay?
1: Hey, are you hearing what I'm saying? I'm calling the cops right now.
0: Face palm.
1: You guys are all on something. I don't know what it is, but I'm not playing this game.
0: We're on.
1: Goodbye.
0: Hey, no, we're all on something. We're on the radio.
1: On the radio, yeah, right. Okay, anything to make an excuse.
0: Christina.
1: What?
0: That awkward moment when you've been phone tapped.
1: What?
0: This is Scary Jones from Elvis Duran the Morning Show.
1: Are you kidding me?
0: Got you!
1: Wait, Greg's not at Great Adventure?
0: No, he's in school.
2: I got you so good!
0: I can't even.
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4: Good God, man, that's hot.
5: Wow. It's gonna be hot.
6: It is just so hot. I don't know what it is.
4: Oh my God, you sound totally hot.
6: Summer.
4: I'm on the hot mess express.
3: Yes, you are.
4: Oh, welcome to the day.
7: Here we go.
8: Elvis Duran in the Morning Show.
4: Yeah, we got to talk about this. Look, I love Teddy Swims. Love, love, love Teddy Swims. A great guy, fantastic performer. Do we agree?
9: Yes.
10: Yeah.
9: Incredible voice.
4: So here on Z100 in New York, we just played his new song called Mr. Know-It-All. And I'm like, wait a minute. Hold on. It sounds just like, sort of like, Somebody That I Used to Know by Gotye.
9: Mm-hmm. Yeah.
4: You heard it, right?
9: Yeah.
4: Okay, let me, you want to hear A-B comparison?
9: Yeah, yes.
4: Okay, A being Teddy Swims. Even the syncopation and the rhythm. Right there. Okay. A little xylophone-y. Okay, let it kick in. Hold on a second.

0: Great song, right?
1: Yeah, I love it.
0: Okay, it's about to kick in, and you're going to hear it. Right here.

0: Jersey?
1: No, I hear the similarity.
2: I hear it a little bit. I don't hear it as much as you, I don't think.
0: Oh, really? Okay.
3: I think in the parts that are similar, it does sound alike. I don't know that we hit them.
2: Maybe we should play it together on top of each other.
0: Well, okay, we need someone.
4: Remember when mashups were a thing years ago? Somebody would have done a mashup.
3: It's done.
4: The two of it's done.
3: Yeah,
4: they did it.
3: Mm-hmm.
4: See that? I hear it. It sounds almost like the same song to me.
3: They say it's that and Pumped Up Kicks put together.
2: Pumped Up Kicks. Yeah, yeah.
0: You're right.
3: Which is another really happy sounding song about something so dark.
2: Yeah,
5: it is dark. Yeah.
0: The thing so is dark. This. I love it. It sounds great. And I love that it brings up conversation.
3: Yeah.
0: Teddy Swims, in my opinion, can do no wrong. And then there's Pumped Up Kicks. F it. I'm just going to play all three at the same time.
2: Yeah, do it.
0: Okay, hold on. Here we go. Here, okay, here's a little Gautier. There's Gautier right there. Did you hear me slide into that, huh?
3: What a DJ. Yeah.
0: Get back to Foster the People, Pumped Up Kicks. You with me? I'm on the ones and twos now. And now I'm going to be on the threes. Here comes Teddy Swims. I don't know. They have that same...
3: I see it. That vibe.
0: Okay,
3: I see
0: all three at the same time. maybe I'm a little off on that one. Add some Dochi. You want to hear Dochi? I got Dochi coming in. Yeah, okay. A little Gautier, a little drop of Foster the People.
2: Jeez.
0: And there's

0: Give me Dochi in 3, 2, 1.
1: Oh, hey. Oh. That one was pretty good.
0: Who's your daddy?
1: Yeah, my daddy.
0: Oh, my God. All right, all together now. They fit right together there. Do you hear that?
2: So, no mojo.
0: Oh, my God. I am the Calvin Harris of radio. All right, so you with me? Who's with me?
1: I am. I think I like the Teddy Swims the best.
3: That's my favorite.
1: It's
3: Elvis Van Buren.
0: That's me.
1: Sounds like an old president.
2: It's chain smokers all in one.
4: I have a question for you, because you're probably the most musical person in this room. You figured that out.
5: Not according to the past 2 minutes.
4: At some point, there won't be any new music. It will all just be a variation of something that came out before, right? Because you can only have so many chords and you know, phases. And
5: the argument is it's already there. Yeah. But you could have chords that are all in major, and you could change all to minor, and it changes the song, but they're the same chords, but just with one note in each chord that's changed. Does that make sense to anyone?
1: Yeah.
5: Okay, maybe not.
1: But like music experts say that point actually happened in the early 2000s, that we like reached the end of music, and now everything's just kind of repackaged in one way or another.
2: Well, here he goes.
5: Okay, well, look, I'm going to start them all at the same time.
4: Oh, 3, 2, 1.
3: Can the witch don't handle it?
1: I think it works. Yeah, that's not bad.
5: Well, it's like a horse race. Some horses are ahead of others.
1: Oh, yeah.
5: All right. Okay. I can't. Oh, God.
4: So interesting, though. Woo! Didn't at one point on our show we played something and a lawsuit came out of it? Do you remember that? We played something and compared it to another song, and then somebody sued somebody else because of what we did.
5: I don't think we're supposed to talk about that.
1: That was our fault. We started it.
5: We were the problem.
1: But that was the whole thing that happened with Ed Sheeran, right? Somebody was saying, you stole my music, and he said, I didn't. This is just kind of where we're at now. Yeah.
5: You know what? Ed Sheeran we have a list of friends who could come in who are great musicians, who could actually tell you, you know, there are only so many notes.
2: Right.
5: And then you have to find different ways to put them together next to each other. Mm-hmm. There are so many ways to do that.
2: Ed Sheeran doesn't need to steal. Come on, he's Ed Sheeran.
5: Exactly. Remember, now this is a great story, and you guys, of course, know this. He was slated to be on our show on like a Tuesday. He was in court behind my apartment on Monday. And he was being sued for plagiarism. Mm-hmm. They're saying he ripped off someone else's song. And we heard the A-B comparison. I did not hear the ripoff, but he sat there in that chair on the stand and he said, look, I write songs in a flash. I don't think about it. I'm not stealing from anyone. I wrote a song. It just so happens a lot of people feel like it's just like that other song. I didn't do it. And he actually came out and said, I will, if I lose this case, I will leave the music business from now on. And I'm like, you can't, because you're on our show tomorrow. We would have been the first casualty.
2: Yeah. Leave on Wednesday.
5: Yeah, we would have been the first to suffer. But luckily, he won that case. And he came in the next day, and for some reason, Ed Sheeran in a great mood.
1: Yeah. My favorite Ed Sheeran song came from that whole case, the whole thing that went around it.
5: Which song?
1: It's called Old Phone, because he had to pick up all of his old phones and start going through to find text messages and his notes and everything. It's such a good song.
5: Oh, my God, I just got goosebumps.
1: He's so good.
2: He's just brilliant all around, isn't he?
5: All around.
2: Everything he touches.
5: God, I had a whole list of things to do here. Did you know? Another meme, I'm hoping it's correct. School children in France were served wine at school every day until the mid-50s, 1950s.
2: I could see that.
5: They said actually in a lot of communities, the wine was safer than the water to drink. So,
2: wow.
5: And in the French culture, I know a lot of friends of mine who are French and younger than me. They grew up having a glass of wine with their mom and dad every night.
2: My mother-in-law lives in France. She's lived there for years, and that is one of the biggest things with them. And when
5: she's a big drunk. We love her.
2: Oh, yeah. When she comes over here, there are certain things we make sure we have in the house for her, and wine is one of them because it's just part of it.
5: I was drinking wine when I was a kid.
2: Wow.
5: Mom and dad didn't know about it, but I was drinking it. Anyway, okay, that was a meme. But then again, I saw another meme today. Mm. You will live 2 years longer if you travel to Italy. Oh. I'm like, okay, where do they get this? Don't you see these dumb memes?
1: I do, yes. I bet that there's a lot of stuff that goes into that. Like maybe if you're able to travel to Italy, you're financially better off. So then you have better medical care and access to things. And it's not just traveling to Italy. It's who's the person that travels to Italy.
4: There you go.
2: Your husband sent us something today that I want the job for.
5: Oh, you know, you talked about this a while back, but let's hammer it home.
2: Yeah.
5: Go for it.
2: For $500, a mystery woman will show up at your funeral, cry in silence, then vanish. I want the job do that.
5: Okay, so imagine, let me hit it close to home.
2: Yeah.
5: Imagine we're at your father's funeral.
2: Mm-hmm.
5: It's the saddest day of your life. Right. I was there. We were with you.
2: Yes.
5: And a woman in black with bright lipstick shows up with a black umbrella and just kind of stands in the back.
2: I'm going to go beat her ass.
5: Okay. So do you really want to be hired to go do that at someone else's funeral?
2: Right. Here's what I want to do. I want to show up as the gothic mystery woman. Like Elvira shows up. Like somebody has already come up from the grave and she's visiting him. Something like that. Something freaky.
5: But there's a grieving family there.
2: I know.
1: I think I would want to do that at somebody who was, you know, like notoriously lonely and everybody was like, oh, I just feel so bad for them. Then I would want to show up and be that crying woman in the back. Like, don't feel bad. He's all right.
2: How many would show up at that and the family wouldn't even blink an eye? I'm like, yeah, it's probably his mistress or his...
5: Let me just... we'll go to Froggy. Froggy, your answer to this question.
6: Mm-hmm.
5: If a mysterious woman shows up at a funeral,
6: mm-hmm.
5: who pays her? The dead person? Was it prearranged by the dead?
2: What do you think, Froggy? Yeah,
7: I would guess it's prearranged by the dead person.
4: Yeah, but
7: that'd be my guess.
4: You don't have to show up. Yeah. What? How would they know if you don't show up?
5: Well, maybe someone else is in cahoots.
2: That is good. Very good, Nate. Because
5: someone's in cahoots.
7: I'll be there. Trust me.
1: Probably the funeral director is in on it.
5: Maybe.
1: I'd like to believe that.
5: So I wonder how many people make arrangements for weird shenanigans to happen at their funerals.
7: Oh, that's like something my dad would do.
1: Yep. Mine too.
2: Yeah.
5: Did you see the card that was passed out allegedly at a funeral? And it's like the guy's picture who passed away and a Ouija board said, here, let's stay in touch.
4: Yeah. Send me a message.
5: Yeah. Let's stay in touch.
1: It's a good idea.
5: Why not?
1: Yeah.
2: Isn't there something with someone's cell phone ringing and at the funeral like on purpose?
5: They leave a phone.
2: They leave a phone in the casket and we're like, get me out of here. I'm still alive or something like that. What are these? And also, what are these new funerals or new wakes where the person is propped up in the casket in like a car, a casket that looks like a car?
1: That's a cultural thing.
2: And it's
1: cultural
2: spinning
1: thing.
2: Around.
1: Yeah.
4: In Africa.
1: There are a lot of places that do that.
2: That would scare the heck out of me.
5: In the Caribbean as well, they're maybe not quite as detailed, but they'll have people just sitting up at the party.
2: That would scare me.
5: Well, I think they're used to it, though. It's part of their culture.
2: I guess. I would think they were going to get up at any minute. Like, here they come.
1: My dad has asked to be stuffed and wear a Superman cape and be in the position of Superman and have a little air bubble that says to Andromeda, because that's where he thinks he's going.
2: Oh, geez.
5: Take it one step further. Dad,
1: oh, God.
5: We are going to honor your request to be posed as Superman in a cape.
2: Mm-hmm.
5: But we are going to tie you to a slow-moving ceiling fan.
2: Oh, geez.
5: And have you just go in circles. Then someone actually turns it up. Oh, Dad's spinning.
1: Just kicking all the people even close.
5: Slow him down. All right, let me move to another news story. Did you read the latest about clavicular and his penis?
1: Which thing? Oh, no. Oh, about how he said he'd rather it never work?
5: No. Okay. He was on Logan Paul's podcast.
2: Mm-hmm.
5: And he says not only has he bashed his face with a hammer to get it going, and I think for a hammered faced guy, he looks really handsome.
2: I don't know if I believe him with this.
5: But now he says for his penis, you can actually get like a shopping bag and weight it down with stuff inside and put it on the end of your thing, and it will slowly kind of pull it out, make it larger.
4: Oh, we
7: stretch it.
5: We've done this. You and I did this together.
4: No. We had a
5: was it like a Macy's bag?
4: The big brown bag.
5: What was it?
4: This is. We had Coaster Boy Josh in to talk about this. It's called jelking.
5: Well, that's not the weight you put on your scrotum.
4: There are weights, but then there's also a technique where you can make it bigger.
5: Yes. It kind of almost doesn't break the thing, but it makes it go down.
4: Yeah, yeah.
5: Well, clavicular is all about it. But they said Logan Paul, who is never at a loss for words, was at a loss for words. He's like, I don't know, dude. It's beyond me.
1: That interview was full of ridiculous information, because that was the same one where he said he'd rather his penis never work again than to be bald. Everyone was like, get a life, dude. Are you crazy?
2: Dude, why?
1: Can we ban him?
5: No.
1: Can we just cancel him and get him away? He's bad.
2: This is one of the problems of the world.
5: I find him highly entertaining. Yeah. But he's also a scumbag.
1: Scumbag, yeah. Ugh.
5: Anyway, so the shopping bag thing. They're saying, the experts are saying, do not do that.
2: Oh, Josh is here. Ask him.
5: No, have him come in. Josh, can you come here?
2: Come here.
5: Thank God. We got to talk about the Cavs with him as well. We got lots to talk about.
2: And he went to see Cats Jellicle Ball on Broadway last night.
5: Josh is very busy.
2: He's getting around.
1: This is perfect.
5: Let's start with the Cavs game. Hi, Josh.
2: Hi, Josh.
5: We have three things we want to talk about. The Cavs and the Knicks last night.
6: Okay.
5: And last night you went to see Cats.
6: I can talk about that one.
5: Also we want to talk about when you weighted down your private parts to make them bigger. Okay.
6: What?
1: I had never heard this story.
5: So you're a Cavs fan, absolutely. Last night's game, did you watch it? No, you were at the Cats game.
6: I was watching the Cats scoreboard, but I did not watch it.
5: You heard it turned out to be quite a come-from-behind thing for the Knicks.
6: Yeah, fourth quarter, 22-point run, right? Now,
5: So even though your team, the Cavs, did lose, do you agree it was still an exciting game?
6: Yes, okay, absolutely.
5: Good. So you're on the same boat.
6: It's the NBA, so like it's a seven-game series. Game one is the feel-out game. I would say everyone picked the Knicks. So the fact that the Cavs destroyed them for like three quarters of the game is like, there's some good takeaways there, I would argue.
5: Okay.
6: This is going to be a series, I would argue. Like, this is going to go seven.
5: There you go. Here's my thing, and this is what made me very unpopular in the room and in this city. They did do that last minute come from behind thing, and the Knicks, at the last minute, boom, won it. So I said, well, even if they just got this close to winning, but they didn't, it's still a great game.
8: You son of a bitch. How dare you?
9: If the shoe was on the other foot, there's no way that I could call it a great game if the Knicks would have
5: lost. Thank you.
6: Really?
9: Yeah.
6: I disagree.
5: And you just did. He just proved to you that his team lost and he thought it was a great game. Okay.
6: Right.
5: Okay, topic two. How was Cats last night?
6: Amazing.
2: Was it good? Okay, was it better than regular Cats?
6: So, I've never seen regular Cats.
2: Oh.
6: So, I have no, like, entry point. But go see it. It was so fun. Yeah.
5: Okay.
1: What is the difference?
2: Yeah.
6: This one's more like
2: interactive, right?
6: Like ballroom culture. Yeah. Like it's like very LGBTQ forward.
5: Yes.
6: It's okay.
2: Josh is becoming the Broadway guy. He's going to three shows this week.
5: Okay, but we have to change now. Speaking of ballroom.
2: Okay. Here we go, Josh.
5: Wasn't it you? And you said on our show that you did something technique using weights or something with your private parts to make
4: junking.
5: Joking?
6: I know of joking.
5: Well, I thought you did it.
6: I've never done it, but I know of it.
1: Okay. How is that spelled?
5: So is that close to what clavicular?
6: With a Q.
1: Scary jumped right on that one. Okay.
6: My friend Trevor in high school did. I probably shouldn't be saying this.
4: You just did.
5: Okay.
2: Did it work?
6: I'm not sure. I haven't seen it.
5: Okay. So is this a form of
6: like stretching out?
5: Yes.
6: Weights or something?
5: We're talking about using a shopping bag because that's what clavicular was saying.
6: It's like working the muscle.
5: Yes.
6: Or something from what I remember.
5: It actually makes it where you are excited. It points down a little bit.
6: I think this is a myth though, right? Like it doesn't actually work.
4: I've seen before and afters.
1: There's no scientific evidence that it works. And urologists strongly advise against it due to severe health risks.
7: Yeah.
5: Okay. Yeah. They're saying do not. What clavicular was saying on the podcast, he did. They're saying do not do that. So you never did it?
6: Never.
5: It's never too late.
1: He's like, oh God.
5: And I'm not saying you need to. Not that I would know. But I'm just saying, hey, it's always an option.
6: Well, I mean, I think everyone wants an extra inch.
4: Yeah. But the problem is,
1: text us now if you don't.
5: Daniel, do you want an extra inch? He's saying everyone wants one.
2: Let me tell you, mine has enough inches. I am good.
1: You have a big dinger?
2: Not me, but mine.
5: I'm not talking about him. We're talking about you.
2: No, I don't have a dinger. Why would I want an extra inch?
4: With the silly putty, because Josh and I had a lengthy conversation.
5: What?
6: Lengthy.
4: About joking.
7: Was it girthy or lengthy?
4: And the problem with it is there's only so much material to work with to start with.
5: Okay.
4: So when you stretch it out, it just gets thinner. It's like silly putty when you roll it on the
7: table. It becomes long and skinny.
4: Yeah, instead of being short and girthy, it's long and skinny.
5: Okay. Next topic.
4: You want the bag?
5: Oh, we got a big Amazon Prime bag. Here, Nate, hang this on there.
1: What are the weights? Is that sauce?
4: So I watch the podcast.
5: Okay, well, you got
4: to hang it on yours.
5: Guys, let him speak. Hold on. You got to talk close to the mic.
4: So Nate, put it between your legs.
5: No, he's got to hang it on his thing, doesn't he?
4: No. He's got to put his arm around it and then take his hand and hold his thing.
10: Oh, I can't do that in here.
5: Please. Yeah, you shouldn't do that
1: God,
5: in here.
1: God, no.
5: No. Don't listen to Garrett gets us in all sorts of legal problems all the time.
9: All the time.
5: I mean, come on.
2: Don't take your pants off.
5: Don't you remember the Harry Styles thing? Let's not do that. But thank you, Garrett.
4: No problem.
5: But Garrett has you set up there. Thanks. He's looking out for you.
4: Thanks, Garrett.
5: Garrett, everyone.
4: Do this later.
5: So moving on.
1: Moving right along.
5: Enjoy the bagels. Who is that?
1: I don't know.
5: Some guy's getting my bagels.
2: I don't think half the people work here that come by to get the bagels.
5: I think people from around the neighborhood.
2: I think so. They wander in.
5: They know we have bagels. Anyway, Josh, anything else we need to talk about? We talked about cats. We talked about the Cavs and Knicks. And then we also talked about stretching your thing. Is that it?
6: No, I think I'm good. I think we hit all the marks.
5: We pretty much did.
6: I need to go eat some food. I'm hungover.
5: Go!
6: All right.
4: Cats.
5: For you.
2: He got drunk at cats.
6: I was out till 3.
2: Oh my God.
5: Attaboy. Yeah. That's what I love about Josh. He parties hard.
2: He does.
5: God. Josh and I could tell you some stories.
2: I'm sure.
5: About those late nights. Anyway. A well-rounded show today.
2: I digress.
5: A well-rounded show. Anything else we've noticed on the social media we need to address today?
1: I mean, I'm sure there are millions and billions of things. I mean, social media-wise, I don't know if you saw the story about what X is about to do.
5: Yeah, I don't know if that really... Yeah. Go ahead and tell everyone.
1: So now, if you use that platform, unless you are verified, the platform is going to limit the amount of tweets and replies that you can actually post in a day. So they want you to pay to have full access to your free speech.
5: Are there that many people on X that do use it as their main mouthpiece and they need that?
1: I think so.
5: Extra coverage?
1: I think there are some people who that's their main go-to, that's their go-to source to post. Yeah. None of us. I haven't posted anything since 2025, like the beginning of the year, but some people really use it like that.
5: I look every once in a while, it's always someone accusing me of eating babies. I'm like, what are you doing? I don't eat babies.
2: No.
5: Not a baby.
1: Can you prove it?
5: I'm not a baby eater. But there's a lot of wild things going on.
2: Weird.
1: It's the I think it's the angriest of all the platforms.
7: Mm-hmm.
1: I think
7: without a doubt.
1: That's where you go for like the true dumpster fire. Close second is Threads because they're, you know, similar. But
5: right.
1: Yeah. So now they're trying to make you pay to have full access.
5: Froggy, I mean, do you keep an eye on X?
7: I don't. I'll check it every now and then. I use it more for like sports updates. Like if something's happened, like last night with the Knicks and the Cavs game last night, I saw something on X. That's what triggered me to go turn it on and watch it. But no, Gandhi's right. It is a miserable place and people are angry there and they say the most horrible things and it's allowed to happen and they just leave it up. It's very strange to me.
5: Well, there you have it. Any more headlines from the world of social media?
1: Meta's having some massive cutbacks right now.
5: Who?
1: Meta.
5: They are.
1: Yeah, massive cutbacks. My friend.
7: They told people to work from home and they were going to let them know if they needed to come back in.
2: Wow.
1: A friend of mine who works for the company said his entire team in Singapore got let go.
2: Wow.
1: Everybody. Yeah.
5: Well, look, and I'm sure they're making a lot of money over there at Meta. I always call it your name.
1: Yes. Meta. Over at Meta.
2: Wait.
5: Meta.
1: Apparently, it's because they need to make more money, save more money for the AI programs that they're rolling
2: out. I was just going to say, is it because they're using more AI than humans now?
1: Data centers don't pay for themselves.
5: They have to build those data centers.
1: Oh, God. This is awful.
5: Yeah. All right. I think we've done it.
1: Okay.
5: Should we do three things? Or was that, we just gave him 2024
1: 77
5: thing.
1: Things?
4: I would take a break.
5: All right. We've been told to take a break.
1: Why does he hate me?
5: Why do you hate her?
1: Why do you hate me, Nate?
5: Let's talk about that coming up.
1: Come again.
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21: What a very kind text. It says, good morning. May I take a moment to thank you, Elvis, for continuing the show. I know a day will come when we won't have you making us smile and laugh because you'll be living your best in Italy.
22: Oh. Is that where you're
21: going
22: to go?
21: I don't know. Am I going to Italy?
22: Nice.
21: Why not? So I'm taking the time now to say I appreciate you. Thank you. That's so nice.
22: That's so sweet. That's a good thing to do.
21: Why don't we all go to Italy?
22: We'll
21: do the show from Italy. You can sleep later.
22: Oh, man. Remember when we did the show from the UK for a week and we did an afternoon program? It was wonderful.
21: Yeah, it was great.
22: Dreamy.
21: Yeah, the time difference was fantastic.
22: Yeah, it was great.
21: All right. Okay. We're going to Italy.
15: I think that's a good thing, though. If what? Somebody, if you appreciate somebody, tell them that you appreciate them while they're still around and while you can still say it to them. Don't wait.
21: Now, when you say still around.
15: Yes.
21: I mean, she's just saying moving to Italy. I'm not talking about that.
15: But know. If you move to Italy, how is she going to be able to reach out to you and tell you that?
21: Oh, digital. We're on. Yeah. We're going to be on. We're going to do this show live from Chianti.
15: You'll throw your phone into the ocean the day you leave this place.
21: No, I will not. What's up, Nate?
0: Do you remember we had a show planned that we were going to do from Rome?
21: Yes.
0: That year, 2020.
15: Oh, yeah. Why didn't we replan it?
21: That's right. I totally forgot about that.
15: Why didn't we replan it?
0: Well, because then budgets changed. Everything changed after
22: budgets,
0: the
22: budgets.
21: Around budgets.
22: We need to go.
21: I know, but when we went to the UK, we paid for that.
22: That was so fun, though.
21: No one paid for that. We did.
15: Oh, we did?
21: Yeah, we did.
15: You did. Yeah.
21: Well,
22: was one of the best trips we've ever been on, and that trip was so fantastic.
21: I would do it again. I would put my money where my mouth is, and I'm saying this now. Let's look into the numbers first, but let's. Okay. I'll call David Katz. No, really, call him.
0: He's right
21: gonna,
0: now?
21: Can we just do it? We have time real quick, right? We're going to have a sound on the way. Danielle on the way.
22: He's going to have a heart attack.
0: Do this first. I'll get him on the horn.
21: We got to ask my business partner if we can afford to send the show to Italy. Froggy, you're in, right? You can fly to Italy from Tampa. Oh,
2: hell yeah.
21: They got direct flights, surely.
15: Yeah. If Italy's too expensive, maybe we can pick some other, like, you know, BCD options. Like, Croatia would be amazing. Greece.
21: Well, at that point, it's all about the same. I mean, if you leave the country, it's about the same dollar amount.
15: Thailand?
21: Oh, wow.
15: Good bang for your buck.
21: Thailand was great. I mean, look at the times, though.
15: We could do it.
21: Well, I know, but look at the times.
15: Yeah.
21: Okay, what time is it now in Thailand?
15: It would be an evening show instead of afternoon.
21: No. We need to be out at night. Hold on. That's why Europe is the best. You do like a 12 noon to 4 p.m. show.
15: Yeah.
21: You go morning for, you know, un cafe and evening for a little bite.
22: Wait, okay. What about Dubai? We have a lot of friends in Dubai that would let us stay in their houses. And
21: again, it's
22: then
21: a time change. What time is it in Dubai?
22: It's probably nighttime, right?
21: Yeah. Okay, don't ruin my nights.
22: Late afternoon.
15: Dubai would be expensive.
21: Europe is the best. Okay, moving on. Let's do your report.
22: Okay.
21: We're on the phone making arrangements. I'm going to get my business partner to pay for everything.
22: Okay. I can't wait.
0: He's dodging my call.
22: I'm packing my bag.
21: He's not answering that phone. He knows what we're talking about.
22: Gandhi, pack your bag. I'm ready.
21: Danielle, you're up.
22: All right, so yesterday the NFL approved and announced that Super Bowl 60 will take place in Nashville, Tennessee, the home of country music. And of course, now everybody wants to know who would play the halftime show. Who could it be? It should be somebody big. So we'll see what happens. But that would be the 29th season. 2029. And then it would be 2030 that it would be the Super Bowl. Right, Froggy?
3: Correct. Yeah, the 29th season played in February of 2030.
22: 2030. Doesn't that sound crazy?
15: Wow. Oh, my God.
22: And it's not that far away at all. We're going to blink. We're going to be there.
21: It's a long way away.
22: So a stage version of The Housemaid is officially in development following the success of the film. I know there are a lot of Freedom McFadden fans out there, me being one of them. One of the greatest books, and you know, there's a bunch of them. The movie was a huge hit, $400 million, and now we're getting a sequel. So they're going to bring it to the stage. So we'll see what that's like. The nominees are out for the 2026 BET Awards. Cardi B is leading all the nominees with 6 nominations. Kendrick Lamar, Mariah the Scientist follow close behind with 5 each. And it all is going to go down June 28th at 8 p.m. Eastern Time, and it's across so many different platforms. And this year's ceremony is hosted by Drewski, so that's going to be a lot of fun. Saweetie is facing a $3 million lawsuit after a concert promoter accused her and Icy Girl Touring of fraud and breach of contract after shows that were planned for Japan got canceled. Hmm. So they're saying that Saweetie was going to perform 4 concerts in Japan in July of last year for $200,000, and she accepted a $100,000 deposit. But then she skipped all the performances. And they're also saying that they even helped get visas for her team. And then she wound up performing in Japan, but it just wasn't at the venues that she was supposed to perform. Huh. So this is what they're saying. So they're saying it was a breach of contract. And I guess we'll see what happens.
21: You know, people forget these artists that we love. They're in a business.
22: Yeah.
21: And there's always someone, you know, but wanting a payoff.
22: But what doesn't make sense...
21: Including them.
22: But what doesn't make sense to me is that if you're performing in Japan and you were paid to perform someplace, but then they're saying she performed at other venues during the same dates, not the one she was paid for. I don't get that. Like, why would you do
15: Maybe
22: that?
15: Maybe somebody pretended to be part of her team, or somebody on her team agreed to it and didn't tell her.
21: Or it was an oversight.
22: They gave her the wrong address. That's what it was.
15: Maybe so she's a grifter.
21: I don't know. We don't know the answers.
22: So when you buy VIP tickets to your Harry Styles show, you expect a lot of perks, right? You don't expect the view to be obstructed, but guess what? Some people who bought VIP floor seats to Harry Styles' Together Together tour are getting just that. There is a 10-foot walkway that is part of the setup. He performs back and forth on those areas. And apparently, there's been complaints because you can't see partially sitting there, and those are the good seats. So they're rethinking the design and trying to figure things out so they don't piss people off. Because I'd
21: tell you what,
22: pissed.
21: If Harry Styles ever sent me tickets to come see a show, it would be those seats.
22: It would be. 100%.
21: The bad seats.
22: The NBA conference finals continue with the Thunder and the Spurs. You've got the 50th season finale of Survivor, the 7th season premiere of The Oval, and the series finale of The Boys. Are you still watching The Boys? Weren't you watching that?
21: No, I gave up. I'm going to get back to it.
22: Okay. Series finale there on Amazon.
21: Lovely.
22: That's my Daniel report.
21: Oh! So, is David there? David, hello?
2: He's not.
21: Where did he go?
2: He can't operate his phone.

0: let's do it again, but we want to go to Italy. Remember, we were going to do this.
1: I'll do it only if I get to go.
0: Oh, of course you can. Yeah. Okay, but there's more, though. But this is the best part. We also have to be able to give away trips for listeners to go.
2: Yeah, come on.
0: I mean, don't hang out with us. I mean, we're not going to. No, we have to work. You can go play. We're going to pay for you to come, and we'll say hi to you, have dinner or something. But you know what I'm saying? What? What's so funny?
2: We're going to pay for trips. Don't hang out with us.
0: Well, no, I mean, we have to work. I mean, you go out, you enjoy the sights. We're not going to force you to come sit in our studio every day. How boring.
3: Is there like a Visit Portofino or something? Like maybe like a company that could sponsor it?
0: Well, you know, Visit Rome would work.
3: Yeah,
0: or Visit Florence.
3: Roma. Yeah.
0: Visit Florence. So what do you think, David? I mean, don't give the numbers now, but did we spend like a lot of money doing that?
3: Oh, jeez.
1: Yes, we did. And I unfortunately, I still remember the exact amount. But I would
0: here, text it. Here, can again. You text it to me? I don't know if you can while you're on the phone. Anyway, but we want to do this. And I want to offer it up to iHeart and our sales department to sell it.
3: Yeah.
0: They could make a lot of money off this, right?
1: I agree. I'm all in, and I would do everything I can to try and help your company figure out a way to have it sponsored. But I enjoyed it so much, and I thought it was great for the show. It was great for the team. I don't remember if that was the first time we had ever done something like that, but I thought it did wonders for the cohesiveness of everybody doing that for a week.
0: And we could be live from Rome.
3: Yeah.
0: And I remember
4: can we do the show from Buckingham Palace next time?
0: Well, they don't have that in Rome,
3: that's
0: though.
3: Not you see, in Rome.
4: I know, but I want to go back there again. Buckingham Palace,
0: maybe.
4: I want to answer the phones.
0: That would cost a lot more to move a palace from London to Rome. We can look into it.
3: Oh, my God.
4: Thank you.
0: Good idea, Froggy.
3: Do you remember the bus? So Greg T, who used to work here, he got on one of those hop-on, hop-off buses in the UK.
4: And acted like a tour guide.
3: He took the microphone, and he made up everything. And he just started spewing it. This is Harry Potter's house.
0: He was passing Parliament and said, and this is where they filmed Harry Potter.
3: Yes. And people were, like, taking pictures.
0: Yeah, and all the Asian tourists were, like, cameras up, taking pictures. It was awesome.
3: Oh, my gosh.
0: We made good friends there in England.
3: We did.
2: Sounds like they loved you.
3: Yeah. I loved it. It was
1: great. We made great friends there.
0: Okay,
1: so. We met the first night in London, a very special person in our lives, if you remember correctly, at a certain pub.
0: Oh, yes. The drag queen that hosted my wedding.
1: That's right.
0: What's her name?
3: Oh.
0: What was her name?
2: I don't know.
0: I forgot her name.
2: She hosted your wedding.
0: What's her name?
1: Tiffany.
0: Tiffany Wells.
3: Oh, Tiffany.
0: Well, how come you're not telling us? Is there a secret?
1: Well, no, I said Tiffany.
0: Okay. Anyway, David, we need money. So let's get the sales department involved because they could actually make money. They do a bang up job with this.
3: Hey, Vinny Gonci, you're Italian. Get out there and sell it to Italy.
0: Exactly.
2: Vinny does a lot of the travel stuff too.
3: Come on,
0: Vinny.
2: Vin's right up his alley.
3: Hey,
2: come on, Vin.
3: Let's do it.
0: Come to the table, Vinny. But we have to bring listeners because it's it's very important.
3: Do you remember the dinner we had? So my mom and dad paid to go, so they went on a trip too, so that they could hang out with us. So we had that big dinner, and we went around the table, and everyone said like something gross or
0: embarrassing.
3: And my parents actually came up with something ridiculous, like my father making out with his best friend's wife or something. Yeah. I was like, what the hell? I couldn't believe what they revealed.
0: And you remember
3: what
0: my husband Alex said?
3: I forget.
0: Can't even say here on the radio.
3: Oh, yeah, probably can't. Yeah, that was.
0: He went on a date in a dark room. They turned on the light. He was in a funeral home. What a night. Anyway, if we can sell this to the sales department, it would be awesome. What, Gandhi?
2: I like it.
1: I'm all in.
0: Okay. Thank you, David. Get working on that. We'd appreciate it.
1: Here I go.
0: You're the best. he just sent me the number it cost to send everyone over. That's not that bad, is it?
4: It's not bad.
2: Okay, wait, how long ago?
0: If you're David Katz, it's bad.
3: How many years ago was that?
0: Well,
1: that was 14 years ago.
3: It's going to be double
2: those tickets. Yeah.
4: Double, that's not bad.
5: Yeah, and by the way, I flew on cheapo airlines. Let's not forget.
2: It's funny that the people who aren't paying for it are talking about how inexpensive and amazing this was.
0: David,
4: to take that many people for that, that's nothing.
0: All right.
2: But well, also, anyway, you said 11.
1: Elvis, you also might remember there were a couple of participants that needed to be upgraded because they needed more leg room, Froggy.
4: Was it me?
1: Somebody else.
3: Because Froggy had his injections that he had to take on the plane or something.
4: Oh, that's right. I did. That was back when I was doing that.
0: Hold on. You were taking leg lengthening injections?
4: No. I had to do those. I had to do the

0: injections in my thighs for the that brain tumor I'd had previously. Yeah.
1: So he had to have that.
2: Okay.
3: I need a lot of leg room too. Should I just say that now?
2: You don't have legs.
3: I do.
2: All right, we got a lot of it. We got to move on, but I'm with you. Everyone's getting upgraded according to David.
3: So
2: David.
4: Yeah, David.
1: Should I wait? We need new wardrobes. Every Portofino wardrobe. Come on.
2: All right. Thank you, David. We got to roll. Just get in touch with the sales department here at Z100, at Y100.
1: Everywhere.
2: Everyone with a 100 in their name.
1: Everyone that listens.
2: Call them up.
5: Done. Doing it now.
2: Thank you. All right. We're taking you, our beloved listener, with us. Mm-hmm. We can afford to take one listener.
3: Our beloved listener.
4: Just one. Not even a plus one. Just you solo.
2: Just you. All right. Do we have sound?
4: You better take a break.
2: All right. But that's okay. Garrett's okay because he's coming to Rome.
4: That's right.
2: Or Florence.
4: Who's running the show?
2: Oh, you got to stay home.
1: Listen,
2: sorry.
1: This better be after Sam comes back from maternity leave because you're going to be pissed off if we go to Rome without her.
3: But she has a baby.
1: She'll leave the baby home for this.
3: Oh.
2: No. Let's do it now while she can't
3: come
2: in.
3: No!
1: Okay.
2: Oh, yeah, we got to take a break. Okay. Thank you, everyone.
6: Yes. Another week.
2: And here we go into the day.
7: Elvis Duran in the morning show.
2: You know what? 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You know what? 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I mean, who wouldn't want to come work with us? We go to Italy. Well, not yet, but
1: maybe,
2: soon.
1: Maybe.
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will fade eventually. So if our time is running out, day after day, we'll make the mundane a masterpiece. Oh my, my, oh my, my love, I take one look at you, you're taking me out.

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1: One after another performance. You're like, what the hell? These people are on some kind of magical dust.
2: It's amazing. I've seen it 3 times and I will be going back for a 4th. That's how amazing the show is.
1: And I was talking to Gandhi about it earlier. I said, so Gandhi, I don't know. You know what? It's really about music from another time, like Connie Francis and stuff.
2: Yeah.
1: And you said something to me and you said, really, it's more than the music to me. It's more about the...
3: the art and the performance of it. I love it.
1: You got to see it.
3: Yeah.
1: The art and performance in this show is great.
3: Yeah. I just in general, Broadway to me, I mean, that's like peak performance. They do so much and it all happens at the same time and it's incredible. So even if I don't know a lot about the story, there's still so much I can take away from it.
1: It was incredible.
2: I mean, the girl from The Pit is in it.
4: Issa Brioni.
2: Her voice is just absolutely flawless and incredible. My friend Joe Barber is in it. He's amazing. I mean, every like you said, every single person, you got it?
1: Yeah.
2: Every single person in the cast was just stellar. And the way the show is done, it's not just on a stage. It's all over the place. It's in the basement of the Gershwin Theater, like where Wicked is.
1: And
2: like,
1: it's in the Round.
2: It's in the Round. Mm, and I know that's not the name of the theater, but that's where it is. And it's like they're over here, then they're over here. They're in the audience. They're dancing with people.
1: Can I just say what happened?
2: Yeah.
1: So I was sitting there and the light comes on me. I'm like, oh my God, the light, why is the light on me? And I realize it's really next to me on the steps. And it's Issa Briones. Mm. One of my favorite actors from The Pit. She's standing. Yeah. I mean, I could put my elbow out like this and touch her. And I didn't.
3: Good, don't do that.
1: And she starts singing. And you can see because she's got little tattoos on her arms. And, back in the day and age that this thing is representing, there's no tattoos on arms.
2: I'm surprised they didn't cover them up, but they didn't bother me.
1: Anyway, she's right there performing, and I'm like, oh my God. And so when you go see this show, you're typically just steps over or a foot away from the actors, and they're singing. They sing around the tables in the middle. They sit down with the people. And anyway.
2: So if you pay for the really expensive seats, you can sit at the little tables, kind of like a cabaret act type of thing, and you have your cocktails, and they come over and sit with you, sing to you. Jeremy's on top of your table, like dancing.
1: It's great.
2: Amazing.
1: Okay, we're going on and on. But it was so awesome.
2: It's so good.
1: What?
3: No, I have 2 friends who are coming to town next weekend, and I'm trying to figure out a show that I want to take them to. And everybody was saying, Oh Mary is the one you have to go see. Do you know how much those tickets are?
1: Mm-hmm. How much?
3: They're like $300-$400 and they're all gone.
1: I'm telling you, I love O'Mary.
3: I've heard it's incredible.
1: It's a whole different experience.
2: Don't take your mom or your grandma that thinks it's just about Lincoln because that's not what it's about.
3: No, I'm trying to take my 2 besties.
2: Because my mom wanted to go. And she's like, oh, I love Lincoln. I want to go to that. I'm like, you are not going to see this, mom.
3: And Maya Rudolph is in it.
1: It's foul. Yeah. Foul.
3: Oh my God. Okay, I'm going to do it. It's We're going to pay a lot of money. We're going
1: to
3: go.
1: And also just in time for those who can't handle O'Mary.
2: That's right. My mom went to just in time.
1: Come on, Garrett. You got some sound.
4: Yes.
1: What do you got?
4: All right, let's start with The Late Show. Only a few more episodes of Stephen Colbert this week, and then it's over. But he had Spielberg on last night talking about Disclosure Day, which comes out very soon, and how Spielberg wants to be the alien ambassador based off of his resume of movies.
5: I made Close Encounters. My first alien movie, I was 17 years old. It was called Firelight in 8mm. I made E.T., and I co-produced Men in Black. Yeah. And War of the Worlds.
6: You're just bragging.
5: No, I'm not bragging. Here's the point I'm trying to make. I've made all these movies where I've kind of played an ambassadorial role. Mm-hmm. They've never shown themselves to me. Why is that? It's so unfair.
6: Wow.
5: It's so unfair.
4: Great point. All right, so Hey Jonas, new podcast from the Jonas Brothers on the iHeartRadio app, and they're talking about everything, including, remember the video where Joe Jonas was trying to parallel park and he couldn't, and people were just laughing at him? Yep. So he was talking about what was happening inside the car.
7: I can parallel park, okay?
8: Oh, that's a good one.
7: I can.
8: That's not so much a rumor as it is just a video that
7: showed me one time having a difficult time when there was 2 children in the back, not my children, 2 godchildren going, like, every time my car went beep, they're like, stop! You don't see the inside of the vehicle.
4: So, yeah, he had kids inside the vehicle, and everyone's trying to record him, so that's why he couldn't parallel park. He was distracted.
1: You know what? If someone's trying to parallel park, just go away. Let them focus. This is not a spectator sport. Back to you.
4: All right. So another AI story coming from a commencement speech. So community college in Arizona decided to use AI to announce all the graduates' names. Problem is, some of the graduates were standing up because they didn't hear their name, and they realized AI screwed up. So this is one of the presidents apologizing and saying what has to happen.
9: Graduates, everyone who is standing, Here's what's happening. We're using a new AI system as our reader. That is a lesson learned for us. What we were able to do, though, is each of you were able to walk the stage and get a picture, which is what I would hope would be the most meaningful. So I'm going to have to disappoint many of you. We will not be able to walk the stage a second time. There's plenty of opportunities, I hope, to take some really good pictures and to celebrate you with your loved ones as well.
2: I'm booing them too.
1: You know what? I'm glad we're shining the light on stuff like right. that. Because AI this, AI that. Everyone thinks it's just the savior of the whole world. There are many good things that AI can do for us, I guess. Yeah, if it's
4: right.
1: working correctly. But there are many things it's going to totally F us up with. That's
4: and right. you pay so much for college just to have someone announce your name, walk across that stage, shake the president's hand, and they screw that up.
1: Hey, did we talk about what Seacrest did on his show yesterday?
4: No.
1: There is a song out about Puerto Rico, or Puerto Rico, whatever you want to say it. And it's done completely by AI.
2: It's the one all over. It's all over Instagram. It's all over TikTok. People are doing like singing to it, and a guy in his car with a seatbelt on. He's doing a whole thing to it.
1: Yeah, but it's all AI.
2: Uh huh.
1: And so he was like, "God, what a great song! We should be supporting
2: the
1: song."
2: Isn't it like my first time in San Juan?
1: But wait, what is our big slogan at iHeart right now?
10: Guaranteed human.
1: Okay. Back to you.
4: All right. So earlier this morning, we had some delicious breakfast. And if you are a fan of ASMR, this might be for you. Elvis, as you took a bite out of a bagel with potato chips.
1: Well, yeah. Someone said, you got to try this. Take the barbecue potato chip, put it on top of some cream cheese on a bagel. Mm. So I did. And you like the sound of this?
4: Some do.
1: This is my mouth. Did you hear that?
4: You sniff too at the end.
1: It doesn't sound real because I was.
2: That was good.
1: It doesn't sound real. Oh, look at that.
2: Wow.
3: That was a pretty good crunch.
1: Thanks again to Orderly Meds, Scary's partners.
4: There we go. All right.
2: For the potato chip.
1: Yeah, exactly. Okay, go ahead.
4: And then finally, this comes out tomorrow, and it's one of the songs that's going to be featured during the World Cup. It features Lisa, Anita, and Rima. This is called Goal. There you go. So we get that tomorrow.
1: I like it. I like that. I
4: think
1: I like
4: Friday. Better. Friday. I'm sorry.
1: I think I liked it better than the Shakira song.
2: Oh, really?
1: I
4: love Shakira.
1: Oh, sounds good. Okay. You're a good American.
4: Thank you.
1: Guy.
4: Yeah, right.
1: Thank you. What else? Anything else?
11: No, we got to take a break. We're so
1: long. No, I'm not asking you. I'm asking Danielle and Ghani.
3: Shouldn't we go around the room?
1: I want to go around the room. Can we do that coming up? All right, let's go. Oh, thank you, Scary. Can you go over there? Scary, we're going to go around the room. Can you set us up?
11: Yes.
1: Set us up.
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5: Okay, quickly do the math. 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
5: All right. You have 3 minutes on the clock. 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
7: Well, we got less time now.
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5: You're the best.
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5: Okay, you have 30 seconds each on the clock. Here we go. It's around the room time. Daniel, go.
2: All right, so you know World Cup is coming soon. Soccer is going to be incredible here. Congratulations to Arsenal, who won the Premier League yesterday, because I know that's Diamond's team. And my husband is in Istanbul right now for Aston Villa in the Europa League final. Up the Villa, boys in claret and blue. You need to do it today. Football in my house is alive, and I'm so excited.
5: All right, we've got 2:37 left. Okay, Gandhi, go.
1: 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Sauce on the Side, and today I have a very special guest named Jason Lee. You may have heard of him from Hollywood Unlocked, from Love and Hip Hop, all kinds of stuff. And this guy is fascinating. He names names. 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
5: Yeah, 15 seconds.
1: Oh, and also follow the page on Instagram, please. Sauce on the Side.
5: Beautiful.
1: Like, all follow, right. 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
5: All right, so you got extra time for you. 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
5: Use the rest of your time to go use some, like, Listerine or something. Froggy, go.
9: My wife is totally having a day. She just came up here a few minutes ago and said, so what are you going to do tomorrow? I'm like, what? I said, tomorrow's not Friday. She thought all day today, she thought it was Thursday. It's Wednesday. Then I said, by the way, you might want to go back downstairs and turn your shirt inside out. She had her shirt on inside out, not right side out. So she's having a day. So that's how her day has started. Hopefully it goes uphill from here.
5: I love that. All right. Danielle.
2: You did me already.
5: Straight date.
7: Whether you think you can or you think you can't, you're right.
9: You're right.
7: Yesterday I had an AC that I had to install in a window and I thought, oh, this is a little daunting. I'm six stories up. I've never done this before. Followed the directions. I watched a YouTube video, and you know what? My super looked at it, and he goes, you did such a good job. If I ever need one installed again, I'm going to ask you to
2: do
7: it.
5: Oh, no, now you have to install other people's stuff.
7: Well, I'm going to charge for them, but, you know, I did a great job. Hi, so
2: Nate.
7: Whether you think you can or you think you can't, you're right.
5: There
2: good
5: you go.
2: Job, Nate.
5: All right, did everyone go?
2: I think so.
5: We have 40 seconds left.
2: Damn.
7: That's all you.
5: I have nothing. I have not prepared anything.
7: Oh, come on.
5: I just want to say, I want to thank you, God, and everyone. It's been awesome. This has been an awesome around the room. I had a good time with you.
7: What, are you dying?
5: I don't know. No, I'm just saying.
7: Leaving?
5: I still have. Okay. It's now time to take a break. That was your 3 minute around the room.
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1: All about scary. Well, Hector wants to phone tap his wife, Christina. Christina's been all wound up recently because their son has been picking up really bad habits from this kid, Ricky, at school. And that's partly because Ricky gets it from his dad, who pretty much acts like one of the kids. So I thought I'd pretend to be Ricky's dad. Hector's going to start to call to Christina, and then I'm going to jump in.
2: All right, let's see what happens in today's phone tap. Let's listen in.
3: Hello.
4: Hey, listen, I just got a call from school. They just let me know that Greg got signed out.
3: What?
4: Yeah, I don't know.
3: By who? Weird. By you?
4: No. You know Rick's dad? His friend?
3: Rick? What the
4: f***?
3: Why?
4: No, I have no idea.
3: Why is he out of school? The school is over in 4 days.
4: What do you want me to do? The school signed him out.
3: Just ask over there. Go to the school and find out what's going on. I don't have time for this.
4: Honey, I can't just...
3: I am working. You know, I told him he's not allowed to hang out with him. He had him smoking cigarettes last time he was over there. Did you call Greg's phone?
4: I tried calling him. His phone's off. I sent him text. There's no reply. I got Dave's phone number. I can get him on the horn right now. I'm going to try call him, okay?
3: Rick's dad, Dave.
4: I got his number from that one thing when we...
3: Call him! Call him!
4: All right. Relax. Jesus, hold on.
3: Bastard.
1: Hello?
3: Dave.
4: Hey.
1: Yeah.
3: What are you doing with Ricky? Why did you sign our son out of school without asking permission from his parents?
1: Oh, who's this?
3: Christina. I'm Greg's mother.
1: Angry much?
3: Who the f*** do you think you are signing my kid out of school without asking permission?
1: SMH, school's done. They have half days.
3: What are you, six? Aren't you an adult?
1: Hello?
3: Do you know how to handle stuff?
1: No, I do. But the struggle is real, Christina.
3: It's not legal for you to sign other kids out of school.
1: FML, parent or guardian. I'm a guardian. Hello?
3: I am going to punch you in your face.
1: Yeah, you should be excited because I'm not charging you babysitting fees. And your son's...
3: I'm paying
1: for his admission into Six Flags, okay? So I'm not even going to charge you for that.
3: What, you guys are at Six Flags?
1: Yeah.
3: You take my son 90 miles down the highway? Are you out of your mind?
1: I don't want him to play in the street. They're going to get hit by...
3: Oh, my God. Should I call the police? Are you all right?
1: Well, that escalated quickly.
3: You sound like you're drunk.
1: No, slow your roll, okay? Slow your roll.
3: Slow my roll. I don't care what you paid for. I don't care where you are. You bring his ass back here right now.
1: I can't do that. They're waiting online for King Dakar right now. Hector, how do you feel about this?
3: It has nothing to do with this house,
1: I'm not
3: buddy.
1: Talking to you. Sorry. Bye, Felicia.
3: My name is Christina.
1: Yeah, okay.
4: I mean, you did pay for him. I mean, it's not that big of a deal.
3: Really, Hector? Really?
4: It's male bonding, you know?
3: He didn't even go to school today. What is wrong with you?
1: They're having an epic time.
3: An epic time?
1: Yeah.
3: What, are you 6 years old?
1: Zero given there. Okay, Christina?
3: Okay.
1: Yeah, okay.
3: That's it. I'm calling the police.
1: Oh, you could call the police, because this is happening right now.
3: Why do you talk like you're a teenage kid?
1: Because I'm the cool dad.
3: Oh, you're a cool dad.
1: I'm the cool dad,
3: yeah. Let's see how cool you are when you're walking out of there in handcuffs.
1: Listen to the way you're talking. You sound white girl wasted right now.
3: This is exactly why you're by yourself.
1: Well, you're hanging out on Friday night, falling asleep at 8 o'clock on the couch. I'm getting turned up.
3: You are on drugs, I'm telling you.
4: Hey, honey, look, he's just trying to have a good time. We don't have to get personal stuff here, okay?
1: Pretty soon, it'll be shot o'clock. You guys in?
3: Dave, I know your whole story, okay? Adrian and all of our friends, we all know all about your wife and how she just walked out on you because you're a loser.
1: Whatever. She was ratchet from the very beginning.
3: I don't want Greg hanging out with Ricky anyway. You are a terrible influence. You're like a...

0: Hey, got a few people stopping by tomorrow. Olivia Rodrigo and Miles Smith. I'll leave it right there.
1: Thank you for telling us so we can be prepared.
0: What are we watching on TV? Give me your favorite.
1: Conference Finals, Survivor, and The Boys.
0: See you tomorrow with Olivia Rodrigo and Miles Smith. Till then, say peace out, everybody.
2: Peace out, everybody.

0: know people who don't have friends of the opposite sex.
1: Oh, I know some. I know a few.
0: Right?
1: Yeah.
0: And you know, usually, if you're in a relationship anyway, people get all hot and bothered and all lathered up if you have people of opposite sex.
1: Yes.
0: Because they don't want you hanging out with
1: them. Some people forbid it, which I think is so wild. I can't even imagine. Mm-hmm. I think it's so important to have friends of the opposite sex.
0: But don't you think it's weird not to have friends of the opposite sex?
1: Very weird.
0: See, I do too.
1: Yeah. And I think too, I mean, like I have dated guys that say they have zero friends who are girls. And I feel like you can tell just the way that they interact with you and do, like, I love dating guys who have sisters.
0: Right.
1: Because they just have a different, you know, perspective on everything. They grew up with girls. They know how to deal with them. And I think the same thing about guys who have girlfriends. You have to have some friends. Get to know them. We're totally different, men and women.
0: Right. Well, Danielle, do you have friends who are guy friends?
2: Yeah, of course.
0: Right.
2: Froggy's my best guy friend.
0: Oh, there is that. Yeah, I don't see. I don't think of him as a guy.
2: And we've slept in the same room together, like just me and Froggy.
0: Exactly. You know? But I mean, do you have any friends, any girlfriends who just have no opposite sex friends? None.
2: No, I don't think so. I have friends that don't have girlfriends, that they just hang out with guys.
0: Oh, really? So that's the opposite.
2: Yeah, I've had those. But that says a lot about them. Like in my head, it's like they go, I don't get along with girls. And I'm like,
1: Yeah, if you eliminate one sex either way, it's kind of strange.
2: Yeah.
1: It's weird. I mean, half the population is the opposite sex.
2: Right.
1: You got to get out there and get to know them.
2: That's a red flag for me.
0: Well, it's a red flag, I mean, at most. I mean, but I wonder if these friends of ours who don't have opposite sex friends, if they even realize it. It's just the way their life is rolling. It's just where they are in life. Or maybe they're in a relationship that won't let it happen. Mm-hmm. I don't know.
1: I think a lot of times relationships don't let it happen, too. I mean, again, I've been there where I have a lot of very good guy friends, and it has bothered in the past people that I've been dating who said, I don't want you to hang out with that person. And I think it ruins things.
2: Yeah.
1: Why?
0: Yeah.
1: Why would you not want me to hang out with
0: them? Well, let's get to the bottom of that. Why am I not allowed to hang out with someone?
1: Right, what are you doing with your girlfriend,
0: Hello. Yeah, let's think that through. Good morning, Lainey. How you doing?
3: Good morning. I'm fabulous.
0: Your very best friend is a guy. You've been best friends for 30 years, and now, you know, you're married. How did you set this up with your husband? Is he cool with you having a best friend who's a guy?
3: Well, when we first initially started talking, I let him know, you know, my best friend is a man. We met in 10th grade. This is not something that's going to change. And he said he was okay with it, but I was a little bit reserved, of course. So then when we actually met in person and things started going well, I just said, like, this is seriously not an option. Like, my friend is not going anywhere. And he seems to be okay with it. It's not been an issue. We're now together 5 years, and my best friend is my daughter's godfather, and life goes on.
0: So you actually told your husband, actually on your date, that this would be the last date with you if you cannot accept the fact I have a best friend who's a guy. Good.
3: That's right, because I was in relationships in the past where it was an issue after the fact, and I needed it to not be an issue right from the beginning. So
0: it's good to hear that.
1: Good
0: All
1: for
0: right.
1: you.
0: Good for you, Lainey. Yeah, we've had a lot of texts from people saying if my husband had a best friend who was a woman, I could not handle that. So
1: I wonder why.
0: There's something in
3: there. My husband and I have had this conversation, and I have told him that I don't think it would be an issue on my end. But, of course, until you're in the situation, it's really hard to know.
1: Right. So.
0: There you go. All right. Huh. Well, thank you, Lainey. You and your best friend of 30 years.
3: Thank you so much.
0: Have a great one. Yeah, I don't know.
1: I don't think it would bother me at all. Okay, cool.
2: As long as you knew it was totally platonic, because I have been in a situation where I thought it was platonic and the other person wound up writing me a letter saying that they didn't want it to be platonic, and that was a problem, and I had to stop talking to them.
4: Well, Danielle, I thought you were going to talk about
2: that. Oh, sorry, Frog. Sorry.
0: Oh, wow. You're so busted.

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4: 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I suppose there's the third we'll ignore who just skip washing. But which is better? Later this hour.
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1: It's Ryan Seacrest with you. Thanks for having us on.
0: Oh, I forgot to tell you, we were supposed to watch Wuthering Heights, Tanya, you and I, independently, and come back with our review. It looks like a great movie.
2: Yes.
0: So it's just...
2: Didn't watch it?
0: I love everybody who's in it. And I love Margot Robbie. I love the actors are in it.
2: Jacob Elordi.
0: And so we were going to watch it independently and come back in Wuthering Heights. It just got posted up on streaming. And you reminded me to watch it. And I did start to watch it.
2: I'm proud.
0: The thing is, I'm not a fairy tale kind of fantasy guy.
2: Neither am I.
0: So, and it's brilliant. I'm sure that I know it's brilliant because I know about Wuthering Heights. But I just don't know what it is for me. I can't do those period kind of fantasy pieces.
2: It's hard for me. I understand. I understand. So do you want to know what happened to me this weekend?
0: I'm dying.
2: I got sucked into this show called Off Campus.
0: Okay.
2: And I could not take my eyes off of it the entire weekend. Like, it is my new personality. I'm obsessed with it. I've been, like, doing deep dives on the main characters. Like, I am obsessed.
0: Josie, you watch it, too? I see you nodding your head.
2: Yeah,
0: okay,
2: it's so good.
0: Is this something you think I would like, Tanya?
2: Yes.
0: Sissany?
3: I haven't seen it, but I've heard good things, and it's on my list as well.
0: Well, I'll have to put that on my list, then.
2: Okay,
0: off
2: good.
0: Campus.
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1: So in a few minutes, let's settle the debate once and for all. 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Which do you prefer? Which one's more effective? 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
1: So when you go to some restrooms, they've got your paper towels and they've got the dispenser and they've got that hand dryer that you hold your hands up to and you can use. I don't know which one is more effective. I do now. I looked this up. So if you want to get rid of the most, they say the best is paper towels. If they have paper towels, the best way to dry and clean off the excess germs would be with paper towels. The air dryer is better for the environment, right? Obviously, but the paper towels are better for your hands. I am of the height that I can use the hand dryer as a blow dryer. I can get my forehead right down under that thing and re-poof my hair.
2: How often do you have to do that?
1: Oh, at the end of the day, I re-poof it with that hand dryer. I basically get into a mini squat position.
2: Exactly.
1: And I put my forehead up and it just blows that baby steep right
2: there. Good for you.
1: It's very exciting to me. Today's quote, when you're good at something, you'll tell everyone. When you're great at something, they'll tell you.
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1: Doja Cat, who released her 80s-inspired album V last year, might not be ready to kiss that sound or that project goodbye. 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

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It could win you one.

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2: 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It's a trending report next.
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0: 96.1 Kiss FM, the Hudson Valley's number one hit music station. Tanya has a trending report. So let's say you're traveling with the family and you decide you want to use some points or you want to get the upgrade, or maybe they just are nice and they upgrade you from coach, from economy to first. Would you do it and leave your kids behind? That's the trending report. Go ahead, Tanya.
1: So basically what happened, Nick Lachey spilled some tea about his ex-wife, Jessica Simpson, and I don't feel like that was his intention. So it's like so bad because he was on Watch What Happens Live with Andy Cohen, and he revealed that he, back in March, was on the same flight with Jessica Simpson to Hawaii. It's the first time they'd seen each other in about 20 years. And he said that Jessica was up in first class with her mom. And then Andy asked him, like point blank, the kids were in a separate class of service. And they kind of confirmed it, saying, yeah, her ex-husband, Eric, and the kids were in economy, in coach.
0: Yeah.
1: And the internet had some very strong opinions. Some people were like, mom needs a break energy, like good for Jessica, like da da da. And then a lot of other people were like, I couldn't even imagine going in a different class, like, and leaving my kids in a different section of the plane.
0: They were back there with their dad, right?
1: Yes, but still.
2: How old are the kids?
1: I want to say like 5 to 13.
0: But very generous of dad. Good on you. Let her go up there and enjoy herself, and you take care of the babysitting and economy. Let me tell you something. I remember growing up, if we got to travel by air, if we didn't have to take the station wagon for 12 hours, it was a huge deal. So I'm not up in arms about that.
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Well, you know you made it when a big rapper name checks you in a song. I still consider Pitbull mentioning my name and give me everything. One of the greatest music moments of my life. So I get it why BTS members J-Hope and V freaked out on Instagram over Drake mentioning the group in his new track, Make Them Cry. He raps, I'm feeling like BTS because it took the whole career for me to be so disgusted.

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2: Is eye contact a skill? I mean, Sisney, you were talking about this. You noticed you don't give so much eye contact. Let's get into that because I have to force myself to do it too. I think a lot of us do.

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1: Seacrest here. Sisney is being critical of herself, and she wants to address it with us. So, Sisney, what is the critical issue?
2: It was pointed out to me the other day. I met somebody for the first time, and as we were chatting, it was like a brunch situation, so there was like a group. I was sitting next to him, and he was talking, or I was looking at him, and he's like, do I have something on my face? Like, you keep staring at my chin.
1: Mm.
2: And I go, what? And then I brought this up to other people, and they're like, yeah, you often kind of, like, your eyes drift, and you don't really
1: you
2: make
1: eye
2: contact. Yeah, I don't lock in, and I end up, and I realize now.
3: You realize that too, Ryan?
1: Well, I did.
2: Now I'm so aware of it that I stop myself. And I think before it was, I was reading lips. Like, I stare at your mouth to, like, understand what you're saying, because sometimes I can't hear.
1: Yeah.
2: And so that was my, like, my crutch, you know? But now it's very obvious when I don't look at eyeballs. And so
1: well,
2: now
1: I also will look left and right sometimes, too.
2: Yeah.
1: While we're on the topic.
2: What is it? Like, I get, like, panicky after I stare at your eyes for too long.
1: It can be uncomfortable to look someone in the eye. I mean,
2: right.
1: I know that.
2: Yeah.
1: Now, I also read mouths.
2: Okay.
1: I also look at people's mouths when they are talking.
2: Okay, that makes
1: just
2: me feel
1: so I can
2: better.
1: Make sure I hear them. But I go back up into straight on eye contact as well. I don't go left or right.
2: That's the thing I have to, like,
1: I will tell you, though, I have to intentionally tell myself to do it.
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It's been 21 years since a female country artist has won American Idol. Anna Harper has done it again. But considering the last was Carrie Underwood, feels like the sky is the limit for Hannah. And she opened up about what the win, Carrie's mentoring, and her viral song String Cheese all means. Search American Idol for the full report at onairwithryan.com.

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3: Let's do it. All right, Olivia Dean benefited from a last-minute surge. This one, number 5.

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1: All right, we got a caller on the line with a dilemma. She blocked her boss while she was in Las Vegas, and now she either has to confess to blocking her boss or...

0: 96.1. Kiss FM, the Hudson Valley's number one hit music station. Jackie on the phone here. So you blocked your boss while you were in Las Vegas. What's the issue here?
1: So I work for a makeup brand, yep. And part of my job is posting content on social media.
0: Yep.
1: So before I went to Vegas for the weekend, I blocked my boss. Not because I was doing anything horrible. I just didn't want to feel like monitored while I was out partying and posting with my friends.
0: Got it.
1: And honestly, I do it all the time. I usually just block her for the weekend and then I unblock her after. Okay. Except this time I forgot. So now I'm in trouble at work because my boss thinks that I haven't been posting content like I'm supposed to, but I have been posting. She just couldn't see any of it because she was blocked.
0: Maybe you mistake. You didn't know it was on. That's odd. I didn't know. I mean, a little white lie, but that's odd. I didn't know it was on block. That's why you couldn't see the stuff. I'm doing it, but somehow this new iOS blocked you.
2: Yeah. And then go back into your archives and take some screenshots.
1: Something like I didn't even realize it.
0: Yeah, exactly.
3: The new iOS blocked you. Yeah, you
0: blame it on iOS.
1: Yeah, or an update or something.
0: Exactly.
1: Yeah.
0: Yeah. That's the way, I think that's the best way to do it. A little white lie never hurt anybody like that. All
1: okay,
0: right.
1: Okay, that sounds good. Thank you.
0: And good luck with everything.
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1: So, contact lenses. I wore them as a kid. I stopped wearing them. I didn't like taking them in and taking them out because it was a struggle for me. I finally got good at it, but I didn't feel like putting my finger into my eye was such a good idea.
2: Right.
1: So we went from the smartphones to smartwatches to smart glasses. Now, here they come. Smart contact lenses. What do they do?
2: They do everything that kind of like your phone does. Maybe even GPS, augmented reality, health tracking. All of that would be seen like floating in the sky.
1: How do you command it?
2: This is all early, early, early stages.
1: Do I say lenses?
2: Perhaps. I mean, you are putting these directly onto your eyeball, so that already kind of trips me out a little bit. But different companies are already testing prototypes that could monitor things like glucose levels, eye pressure. So it would have a benefit, of course. But we are several years out from this, like 2030, something around that. I mean, it's still like...
1: put things in our bodies, right? They put things in people's bodies and they do fine. But I'm just looking at the little, whatever that little microchip is.
2: Yes.
1: Having that little microchip in my eyeball seems like not a great idea for my health.
2: They still have to figure out comfort, battery life, and safety. Yeah. So like the safety issue is
1: seems
2: still there.
1: Seems like a concern.
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1: Producer Michaela is, well, she's still single, but her opening lines from dudes on the dating apps, we're going to read them live next. These are great, but not so great sometimes. But these are real guys trying to hit on her, and I love the opening lines. Elizabeth.

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1: Okay, Michaela, I'm so excited. About every other week, we get a chance to read some of the opening lines that dudes send Michaela.
0: So here are some real ones she received. Go ahead, Michaela.
2: First one, you are my type, I'm taking you out.
0: Ooh. I love it.
3: Yeah, it's good.
0: I love it. What's wrong with that one?
2: Okay.
0: Short, to the point, not trying too hard, totally honest. I like it a lot.
3: The hat worries me in the profile.
4: It reminds me of Brian Austin Green.
0: He looks great. I think he looks like a good looking dude.
3: Yeah, he's cute. Okay.
0: And he's right to the point. Check. Yes, I like him for you. Number two.
2: You have the kind of presence that makes a guy fix his posture mid-sentence.
0: I don't know what that means.
3: Yeah.
0: Why are you slouching?
2: He like sits up straight. Like, I don't know.
0: I see that he was trying to be creative.
3: Yeah, but he failed.
0: But I'm not so sure it connected with me. So, okay. Next true opening line on Hinge from guys trying to take Michaela out.
2: San Francisco in May, Germany in August, Vegas in October, Japan next January. Which one are you joining me for?
0: Ew. I love this guy.
3: No, that's so braggy.
0: I mean, but it's so arrogant and braggy, I want to go.
3: Ew.
0: Which would you choose? San Francisco in May, Germany in August, Vegas, October, Japan? What would you choose?
2: None with him, I'm sorry, but Japan if I had to.
0: So my vote is this guy that says, you are my type, I'm taking you out. Let's go, bro. Get on it. What is today? Wednesday. The weekend's almost here, Michaela.
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0: 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It's Jeremiah, the Jeremiah Show, and it is Wednesday, my dudes. 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

0: 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And yes, Splashdown Beach opens their doors this Saturday for the season. 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

Her new album, You Seem Pretty Sad for a Girl So in Love, comes out in less than a month on June 12th. This is Olivia Rodrigo with Drop Dead here on the Hudson Valley's number one hit music station, 96.1 KISS FM.

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That's rich. 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

Memorial Day weekend is right around the corner, and we've all got something, right? Maybe you are staying in town. You don't feel like going away, or maybe you're getting out of town. So I want to know, what are you up to as we unofficially kick off the summer this weekend? Let me know on Instagram. It's at Jeremiah on Air. 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All

0: with Elizabeth Taylor on 96.1 Kiss FM, the Hudson Valley's number one music station. It's Jeremiah, the Jeremiah Show, powering through another Wednesday, my dudes. 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Olivia Dean's on the way, Alex Warren, and more from 96.1 Kiss FM.
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0: because the ladies have spoken. They want us to stop wearing this one thing. It's the Jeremiah Show on 96.1 Kiss FM. Now, this all comes from a TikTok that went viral because the creator was in tears because of one thing we men wear that she no longer wants us to be allowed to wear, and that is flip-flops. Now, not socks and sandals, but flip-flops because they're gross. They don't want to see our foot hair, and don't even get them started on the audacity of men wearing jeans and flip-flops. Now, can I just raise my hand and ask a question? As a 38-year-old dad who has the fashion sense of a box of bricks, like, what am I supposed to wear when it's hot if not sandals? Do I wear Crocs? Do I wear socks and sandals? Or do I just let the dogs out for the whole world to hear them barking? Can you please let me know? Because heaven forbid a man tries to find comfortable footwear for the summer when it's a million degrees outside. More on the way from 96.1 Kiss FM.
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0: That was Sienna Spiro, Die on This Hill on 96.1 Kiss FM, the Hudson Valley's number one music station. It's Jeremiah, the Jeremiah Show, counting down the final hour of this Wednesday workday, my dudes. 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

0: A member of the Jeremiah Show family has three simple words they need to ask us. Am I wrong? This is 96.1 Kiss FM. Kayla reached out last night. My boyfriend and I were driving home. He got mad because I told him I didn't want to stop to get ice cream. I just wanted to go home. He got so mad that he made me pull over and got out of my car and started walking. I gave him a minute to come to his senses before I drove off. He got mad that I left him and is saying he thinks we need to break up because I didn't think about his physical well-being. Did I do something wrong here? Oh, no. The man baby got upset you didn't wait out his temper tantrum and reward him with ice cream. Let him break up with you. Like, this sounds like a very big case of it's his loss, not yours. Let us know if you agree or disagree. Instagram at Jeremiah and Air. More on the way from 96.1 Kiss FM.
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0: was Taylor Swift and Opalite on 96.1 Kiss FM, the Hudson Valley's number one music station. It's Jeremiah, the Jeremiah Show. We did it, baby. We made it through another Wednesday. Memorial Day weekend's right around the corner. And as you're making your way home, if you want to hear a song, all you have got to do is reach out on Instagram at Jeremiah and Air or send me a message on the free iHeartRadio app by hitting that little microphone at the bottom of your screen. Ella Langley is coming up, Zara Larsson, and Kiss Confessions from 96.1 Kiss FM.
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0: anonymously confess those deep, dark secrets of yours right here on the radio. It's Kiss Confessions on the Jeremiah Show on 96.1 Kiss FM. For the last 2 months, I have been avoiding doing a lot of my responsibilities at work by telling coworkers that I can't print anything for them because my office printer is broken. When I've been asked about getting it fixed, I tell whoever's asking that IT is waiting for the new parts to arrive. So far, nobody has called me on this lie. You know what? It's a fantastic lie. Just blame it on IT. It's not your fault. It's theirs. They're the ones who are holding you up, not you. You didn't do anything wrong, right? And if you've got a secret you want to get off your chest, confess anonymously. 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

What are you having for dinner tonight? I am the hungriest boy who has ever lived. I need a little inspiration. Tell me what you're munching on Instagram at Jeremiah On Air.

0: Thomas and Mutt here on 96.1 KISS FM, the Hudson Valley's number one music station. It's Jeremiah, the Jeremiah Show. Hopefully your Wednesday was amazing. You've beaten the traffic, my dudes, and you want to hear a song. 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

0: 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It's Jeremiah, the Jeremiah Show. 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

0: 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It's the V Bros, Mikey V, my big bro Frankie V, and our bestie Gianna.
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0: 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It's the V Bros, Mikey V, Frankie V, and Gianna.
1: Joined by Carrie. So I love this, all right?
2: Okay.
1: The type of egg that you have for breakfast says a lot about your personality.
3: I had
4: an egg this morning, actually.
3: I had eggs yesterday.
1: All right, bro, what's up with you, Mikey? What kind of egg did you have?
4: I had over easy.
1: Over easy eggs are for smart people that have very good taste in all that they do.
3: Whoa.
4: Fall back, people. Smart and good taste.
3: Don't feed his ego with these eggs, please.
1: Carrie, talk to me. What kind of egg do you like to have? What's your favorite kind of egg?
2: Oh, I love all types of eggs, but probably scrambled.
1: Oh, yeah, scrambled eggs. They say you're very sensitive, but you have great introspective personality to you. An introspective personality, what does that mean?
4: I was just going to say, no idea what introspective personality
3: sounds
4: means.
3: Sounds cool, though.
4: But Carrie has it.
1: Yeah. You're sensitive and introspective. Gianna, what kind of egg do you like?
3: I had scrambled yesterday, but I also love a good hard-boiled egg.
1: Ooh, a good hard-boiled egg. That means that you're ambitious and you like to go get stuff.
3: Yeah.
1: You don't like to sit around doing nothing.
3: Yeah.
1: You get out there and you're a go-getter.
3: I am a go-getter. I love this. I love eggs.
4: All right, Gianna, go get some hard-boiled eggs.
3: All right.
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0: 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It's the V Bros, Mikey V, my big bro Frankie V, and our bestie Gianna.
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0: So if you were to give a commencement speech to a bunch of seniors, what would you say?
1: Ooh.
0: It's up on Instagram, @VBrosOnAir. Going to talk about that next.

0: 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It's the V Bros, Mikey V, alongside my big bro, Frankie V, and our bestie, Gianna.
1: It is graduation season.
0: Could you imagine if you had to give a commencement speech right now?
2: No.
0: Laura, if you were on stage in front of, you know, a bunch of graduating seniors, high school or college, what would you say?
3: Beyond all of the great basic stuff, like, you got this, work your hardest. I mean, honestly, don't drink Malibu and what else? What did I do in college? It was Malibu rum and Mountain Dew.
0: Oh, I used to drink Mountain Dew, diet Mountain Dew. It's on a diet.
1: I used to drink Malibu straight. I'd put a straw in the bottle and drink it.
0: Wait, what's that song? 151 Malibu. That's a song, right?
1: Don't know it, but I was doing it.
0: One more time. How's it go? 151 rum Malibu. That's a song.
1: And then Gianna just put a straw in the bottle and drank it without a mixer.
0: Okay. Wait, no. I found the song. Listen. 151 rum, Malibu juice, and Malibu Caribou. Get them all. That's exactly what I was just singing.
1: Never heard that song in my life, but I like it.
0: It's by Tech N9ne. I'm not sure why I sang that one in college. Alicia's up next. If you were on stage giving a commencement speech to seniors, what would you say?
4: Ooh, I would say, find good friends. I hope you have good luck. And it's okay to cry in your bathtub.
1: Yeah.
0: Crying about them. Yeah. Now, what one of the three is the most important?
4: You know, I think we all need to have a good cry. The world is crazy out there right now. Yeah. And if we bottle all of that up and we go about our daily lives, we're going to be terrible to each other. So, you know, go cry in your bathtub and then put a smile out and have a good day.
5: This sounds like a commencement speech right now. We're just explaining it. I like that.
1: That was perfect. Standing ovation.
0: Alicia, thank you for having the V Bros on. A big congrats to the graduating class of 2026.
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1: Teresa's with us right now as you spread positivity. What's that one thing making you smile?
2: I had the best blueberry muffin this morning. Ooh. Like, I went to like my little local shop. It was like just the right amount. I don't want to say moist on the radio, but it was like the right amount of like a moist muffin, but with like the crumbles on top. It was like perfect.
0: A good muffin is a game changer. Now, do you eat just the tops or do you eat the whole muffin? Because our mom used to pick away the tops of every muffin in the house.
2: So I do eat the bottom if it's good because there was like extra blueberries down there.
1: So what mom would do is we'd wake up and go get the muffins and the tops missing. Mom would say, damn, the rats got at them again.
0: Well, happy no rats got to your muffins. Appreciate you spreading positive vibes with the V-Bros.